Hello, hello, hello. It's Remy Wolf on The Current, back to the wonderfully titled EP, I'm Allergic to Dogs. I'm Mac Wilson. That's what I'm saying to you. Hello, hello, hello. Enjoyed some time off last week. Hit up not one, but two music festivals, both Yacht Club a couple of weekends ago and then Eau Claire this past weekend. And my body is feeling it. Being 42 years old, you don't really realize it. Two music festivals in 2 weekends, that catches up with you eventually, but it's nice to be back in on these weekday evenings, starting at 7 o'clock, as it's 7:03 right now, with a soundtrack that'll include everything from Patsy Cline to New Order, stuff from Jesse Wells' new album, and thinking about portmanteaus in music, the collaboration here of Helado Negro and Reina Tropical. They record under the name Helado Tropical. That makes a lot of sense when you think about it. Their new record is out now, and this is Tocando. On The Current.

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Jesse Wells, that one called Masks Off, the title tune to the new album. It's on The Current. Also listen to Brandi Carlile and You Without Me from last year's release, Returning to Myself. And there's an element of a cliche when you drop Blue Monday on a Monday, especially when you're back to work after a week, but sometimes it just hits right. It's New Order and their classic Blue Monday with Helado Tropical, beginning with a new one called Tocando. On this Monday evening, where support comes from the Minnesota Renaissance Festival, new this year, the festival presents a renewal of the crown, along with armored jousting and turkey legs. The festival is open weekends, August 22nd through October 4th. More at mnrenfest.com. The Current presents Suki Waterhouse at the Palace Theater on August 3rd. You can enter for your chance to win a pair of tickets to the show and many others at thecurrent.org/giveaways. Billy String's hitting the road over the summer and fall. Most of those shows are already sold out. He's got no Minnesota date as of yet. We'll keep you posted on that with a new album on the way. So much for goodbyes. Billy String's and Burn the Other End on The Current.

The newest from Dua Saleh on the current and I Do from the newest of Earth and Wires. And Peter Gabriel with Road to Joy back to the I.O. album. And he's putting out the O.I. album later this year, releasing it in the same non-traditional style that he did that one, releasing a new song on every full moon and every new moon to represent the bright side and the dark side mixes of his new songs. So if you can do the math, this coming Wednesday is a full moon. So we'll get more Peter Gabriel music this week. Patsy Cline in the set with Back in Baby's Arms, and Billy Strings started with Burn the Other End. Mac Wilson in on this Monday evening, and support comes from the Walker Art Center, known for the spoon and cherry sculpture and for presenting contemporary art across galleries, cinema, and stage, featuring a range of perspectives. 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Still to come, the newest from Death Cab for Cutie, a cut from Metric's new album as well, and the Jayhawks, their new album Sanctuary Park, that'll be out at the end of August, and they'll be celebrating 40 years as a band with a big tour, including a stop at the State Theater in Minneapolis in November. Coming up on the 21st of that month, the Jayhawks, their newest, Keeping Our Heads Above Water on the Current. Oh.

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The newest from Metric called Time is a Bomb on the Current from Minnesota Public Radio. Gene Dawson's Rockabye Baby and Robin Hitchcock, when called Balloon Man, and the Jayhawks, Keeping Our Heads Above Water, their new record out at the end of next month. It's called Sanctuary Park. On this Monday evening, I'm Mac Wilson. A hot day in the Twin Cities with heat indices rising above 100. The dew point was 80 when we woke up this morning, which, if not a record, it's very close to it for the Twin Cities area. So it'll be a relief to know that the first word of the forecast for tonight is cooler, with increasing clouds but lows in the upper 60s, gusts up to 25 miles an hour of wind, mostly sunny on Tuesday, highs in the upper 80s, then back into the lower 90s, and sunny by Wednesday. Still to come, a cut from Wilco's Yankee Hotel Foxtrot album and a brand new one from Leon Bridges that just came out a couple of days ago. Death Cab for Cutie earlier this month played at the Armory in downtown Minneapolis. From the new record, I Built You a Tower, this is Stone Over Water on the Current.

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Wilco on the Current, and I'm the Man Who Loves You, back to the Yankee Hotel Foxtrot album. Also listen to Wet Leg and Davina McCall and Death Camp for Cutie, the newest Stone Over Water. Monday night on the Current, I'm Mac Wilson, back in the saddle, going late into the night, including music ahead from Pete Yorn, who is celebrating a birthday today. Early tune from Bjork with her band The Sugar Cubes, and Leon Bridges has announced a new album out later in the fall called Happiness Anytime. And as many musicians have been doing over the last several years, basically releasing this in batches, put out the first four songs as part of an EP, and then a couple of weeks out, the next four songs will come out. And then to coincide with the release of the album, imagine this, the last four songs will be released as part of that project from the new Happiness Anytime, the latest from Leon Bridges, Light the Way on the Current.

Hey, this is Jason from Michigander, and I've got a brand new album that I can't wait for you to hear. It's called Over Before You Know It, and it comes out on Friday. But I'm teaming up with The Current so you can hear the whole thing early. 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Over Before You Know It is an album that I wrote at a pretty low point in my life, but this album is something that really healed me in making this with my best friends, and I hope it helps them pull out of their rough situations too.

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Stop by The Currents Happy Hour Thursday afternoon at Uta Pills Brewing. I'll be performing at 6 o'clock. 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

That's a nice summertime tune from Pete Yorn on The Current Cold, Last Summer. Happy birthday to Pete Yorn, turns 52 today. Weezer performing at Grand Casino Arena coming up in September from the upcoming Gold album, their collaborative effort with Wednesday, We Might As Well Be Strangers. The Sugar Cubes with vocals from Bjork on Motor Crash and Leon Bridges, the newest called Light the Way. 20 minutes after 8 o'clock, I'm Mac Wilson, and support comes from Westopolis and Warrior Wrestling, presenting Street Rumble in the West End, July 31st, featuring AEW's Brian Cage, with food trucks, kids' activities, wrestler meet-and-greets, and more. All ages, more information at westopolis.org. Still to come, some very early Bruce Springsteen that you'll hear alongside the newest from Bleachers. We'll see how Jack Antonoff's Springsteen Aspirations are working out in his new album. And Devin Gilfillian dropped this one a few weeks ago, Time Will Tell, the new album, played at the Yacht Club Festival a couple of weekends ago. It's Black Dog Rabbit Hole on The Current.

It's one from Bleacher's brand new album, Everyone for 10 Minutes, called We Should Talk. As Jack Antonoff has, on occasions, tried to strive for the sounds of Bruce Springsteen, that one from the debut full-length, Greetings from Asbury Park, It's For You, with Norah Jones in Running and Devin Gilfillian's newest, called Black Dog Rabbit Hole. Mac Wilson on this Monday evening, John Doe and Exene Cervenka bring their See How We Are acoustic tour to the Parkway Theater. That's coming up on August 6th, and you can enter for your chance to win a pair of tickets to that sold-out show at thecurrent.org/giveaways. 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Straight ahead, the artist who will be playing at the Current's Happy Hour on Thursday evening and the subject of the on-air listening party Thursday night, too. Minnesota music of She's Green lined up, and Low Cut Connie making their return to the metro area, playing at First Avenue on the 12th of November. This new one is Can't Be Wrong on The Current.

Michigander on the Current. The new record, Over Before You Know It, will be out this week, and you'll be able to hear that record first in the Current's on-air listening party coming up on Thursday night at 9 o'clock. And here's a hint, you'll be able to hear it even sooner, because Michigander will be bringing copies of the brand new album for sale at the Current's Happy Hour coming up at Utapil's Brewing on Thursday afternoon from 4 to 7 p.m. It's free and open to everyone. Find more information at thecurrent.org/happyhours, with Michigander doing a set at about 6 o'clock this coming Thursday. That one called Freaking Out alongside Sucked Out from Super Drag, Baby Rose and Leon Thomas with Friends Again, and Low Cut Connie. Their newest is Can't Be Wrong. 85 degrees in St. Paul. The heat advisory expired officially at 8 p.m. this evening. Cooler tonight with lows in the upper 60s, mostly sunny and highs in the 80s on Tuesday, sunny and highs in the 90s on Wednesday. Then looking ahead to Thursday, a good chance of rain in the afternoon with highs around 90. The band called Kiwi Junior, you'd think that they're from Australia or New Zealand or something of that nature. They're from Canada. They've got a couple of festival dates lined up over the summer, including notably one out in New York, the Bazooka Fest, coming up later in August, then playing Riot Fest in Chicago as well. This is Kiwi Junior. Their newest is Blowing Up on the Current.

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Buzzcocks on the Current and Ever Fallen in Love. So today is Pete Yorn's 52nd birthday, and that's a song that he covered for the soundtrack of Shrek 2. Churches and Robert Smith.

0: joining in on How Not to Drown. Minnesota music of She's Green and Grays and Kiwi Jr., the Canadian band, with their newest called Blowing Up. On this Monday evening, I'm Mac Wilson. Nice to have you listening in. I took a couple of days off to go to a couple of different festivals, and you can read what The Current has way more articulately than I could have said, and with better photos than I could have taken, for both the Eau Claire Festival and Minnesota Yacht Club when you go to thecurrent.org and peruse our social media channels as well. Tunes ahead this hour from Broken Social Scene from their brand new album, and Jesse Ware back in fully embracing the sound of disco on the new record Super Bloom, and this one Automatic on The Current.
1: Do you know what you've got? You've got a perfect woman. She treats you right, keeps you satisfied. It's automatic.

Alabama Shakes on the current from their upcoming new album, with two shows coming up at Surly at the end of next month. That's Another Life. Also, Portugal the Man and Tanana, Spoon back to their Transference album, and The Mystery Zone and Jesse Ware, the newest called Automatic. 20 minutes after 9 o'clock, I'm Mac Wilson. Thank you for listening in. And you've got plenty of opportunities to win tickets to various shows over at thecurrent.org, including The Current presenting Brother Kenzie at 7th Street Entry on August 2nd. You can enter for your chance to win a pair of tickets to this show and many others at thecurrent.org/giveaways. The voice of Eddie Grant and his band The Equals still to come, as well as a solo tune from one of the former members of the Beastie Boys, and Broken Social Scene, the Canadian collective, from their new album Remember the Humans, this one called Only the Good I Keep on The Current.

That's a solo song from Mike D, formerly of the Beastie Boys, from his upcoming solo album. It's called Thank You, out later in the summer, and you're hearing it on The Current. The Equals, a project fronted by Eddie Grant, who later went on to fame, notably for Electric Avenue. That was his band in the late 1960s. They were notably one of the only biracial bands at the time, hence the name of the band, The Equals. That is Baby Come Back, also Built to Spill and Fool's Gold, and Broken Social Scene, their newest Only the Good I Keep from the new Remember the Humans album. Nearing the end of July, this month marking the one-year anniversary of the end of federal funding, the rescission of federal funding passed last summer by U.S. Congress, and we are still in need of your support. So thank you to the listeners and members that have kept The Current rolling, not just over the last year, but since we went on the air in 2005. There's plenty of ways that you can support the station at thecurrent.org. Still to come, everything from the Everly Brothers, Jason Isbell, new tune from The Sacred Souls, and Bless Jolie. The newest is called Growing Pains on The Current.

The Clash on the Current from London Calling, that one called Jimmy Jazz, helpfully spelling out Jazz, J-A-Z-Z, The Sacred Souls, Any Old Fool, and Jason Isbell in the 400 unit, their ode to the late Justin Townes Earl. When We Were Close and Blessing Jolie began with a new one called Growing Pains. 81 degrees in St. Paul, cooling off into the mid-60s tonight. Maybe some wind overnight, and tomorrow mostly sunny and highs in the upper 80s. Sunny highs in the lower 90s on Wednesday, then highs in the 90s again on Thursday, with a good chance of rain coming in the afternoon and thunderstorms late Thursday evening. So last week in Eau Claire, the opening ceremony on Thursday night, one of the performers was Hum Bird, playing a bunch of new songs from the upcoming album Morning When It Comes. Already rocketing to the top of the list of most anticipated releases of 2026, it's new Minnesota by way of Wisconsin music from Hum Bird, this one called Daughter of Empire on the Current.

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Music of Back on the Current and Dreams from the Colors album came out in the fall of 2017. Mac Wilson back in the saddle after a week or so out of the office. Thanks for giving me some grace as I read.

adjust to being back on the air with great tunes ahead from Sunvolt's debut, one from Houndmouth's new record, and the Australian band Swap Meet. They dropped this one a couple of weekends ago, Mount Zero, their debut full length. This is I Know on The Current.

On the eve of the release of his sophomore album, Over Before You Know It, catch Michigander at the Currents Happy Hour Thursday afternoon. We'll be at Utapil's Brewing from 4 to 7. Jessica kicks off the hang with a DJ set before Michigander performs an intimate backyard set at 6. Michigander's new album reflects on how we spend our entire lives trying to build a life that we forget to slow down and enjoy the journey. Slow down and enjoy your Thursday afternoon with live music. 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

The Chicago-based band Dead from their Flower of Devotion album, the debut full-length that is Month. Also listen to Houndmouth and Tiger Blood, Sunvolt and Drown, back to the debut album from 1995, Trace, and new up-and-comers from Australia from their new full-length, their debut, that is I Know. I'm Mac Wilson, and on your Monday evening, The Current presents Sugar at First Avenue, September 10th, 11th, and 12th. You can enter for your chance to win a pair of tickets to the sold-out September 12th show at thecurrent.org/giveaways. A cut lined up from Stevie Wonder in his Music of My Mind album, one from an artist who will be playing at a Current happy hour later in the summer, and Boy Golden, the newest, is called Suffer on The Current.

Vince Staples on the current. One of the musicians who will be playing the Mode Festival in Minneapolis, put on by the folks behind Flickr, their debut festival featuring lots of musicians, including Washed Out, Tycho, Corey Wong, and Vince himself. That is Blackberry Marmalade from the new Crybaby album. Stevie Wonder and Love Having You Around, Courtney Barnett's Stay in Your Lane, and Boy Golden began with Suffer. So this summer, you've got plenty of opportunities to see various musicians as part of the Currents Happy Hour series. The next installment coming up this Thursday night featuring Michigander out at Udipils Brewing in Minneapolis. And on Thursday, August 6th, Tofu Smell will be playing at Plains Art Museum in Fargo, North Dakota. 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

The Revivalists on The Current from their brand new album, Get It Honest. Maybe you got a chance to hear it first in The Current's on-air listening party last week. That's Heart Stop. Pavement, who played at the Palace Theater last week with Grounded from the Wowie Zowie album. Blonde Shell has a new album coming out later this summer, back to last year's release, that's T&A. And Tofu Smell playing at The Current's Happy Hour coming up on the 6th of August in Fargo, North Dakota at the Plains Art Museum. That one called Dreams I've Had, and you can read more about The Current's Happy Hour series at thecurrent.org/happyhours. Mac Wilson back in on this Monday night. So last weekend was the Eau Claire Festival. And like in between driving back and forth with Eau Claire, the new Charlie XCX album came out, Music, Fashion, Film. And this is SS26 on The Current.

You know what I'm talking about? Ain't nothing to it. Separate the weak from the obsolete. Who say mobsters don't prosper? Why? I foresee a place in time.

can't take it like it's made of swine, but can't break it like an agent mind without the torture. Waterboarded till we turn into reporter. Uber mentioned 10, I treat these sneakers like a tour bus.

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the hold steady on the current back to the summer of 2008 and Lord I'm Discouraged from the Stay Positive album, Lupe Fiasco and SOS and SS26, the newest from Charlie XCX and the new Music Fashion Film album, Mac Wilson around for another hour, including cuts from B.B. King, the Sex Pistols, and up-and-comer Eka Vandal with Cruising to Self-Soothe on the current.

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The Current is your chance to win your way into this summer's sold-out shows, including your opportunities to go see Olivia Dean, or maybe Chris Stapleton, TLC with Salt and Peppa, Phoebe Bridgers at Grand Casino Arena, and more you can enter to win over at thecurrent.org/giveaways. So last weekend at the Eau Claire Festival, Kevin Morby had been scheduled to perform, had to drop off the bill because his first child was born with Waxahachie's Katie Crutchfield, so congratulations to the family of three. And Justin Vernon stepped in on the bill, and he opened the set with an acoustic cover of a Kevin Morby song from the new record, Little Wide Open. You can read more about Eau Claire over at thecurrent.org. It's Kevin Morby, 100,000 on The Current.

the delightfully titled Hot Slob from Sylvan Esso from their upcoming album Oh Infinity. It's on the current with The Killers and Sleepwalker, the great B.B. King in Paying the Cost to Be the Boss, and Kevin Morby from the new record Little Wide Open, that's called 100,000. 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One from REM's debut EP lined up, and Fiona Apple contributing the theme song to the new series Lucky, a new song called Horns of a Bull on the current.

A week from Wednesday is Noah Kahan's upcoming sold-out show at Target Field, along with Gigi Perez. That one called Doors. It's on The Current. Also listen to REM back to their debut EP, Chronic Town and Wolves Lower, Minnesota Music of Lamar and Home to My Baby, and Horns of a Bull, a new song from Fiona Apple that she contributed to the new series Lucky. Mac Wilson signing off the evening with a great new cut from The Avalanches, collaborating with Jamie XX. The Avalanches helped out Jamie XX on his recent solo album, and he returns the favor on this one every single weekend on The Current.

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6 minutes of LCD Sound System's track from 2017. That is the title track to their most recent album, It's American Dream, on The Current. I'm Gannon, hanging out with you here in the middle of the night, just past midnight. Got some great tunes on the way. In fact, we'll talk a little bit of music history a little while from now. We're going to go back to 1954, when a music legend was interviewed for the very first time in a newspaper in Memphis. They said, this guy seems to appeal to everybody. We'll talk about that in just a little while on The Current. We also got some new music from Dinosaur Jr. They're back with a new record. We'll talk about that shortly. Also, a new tune from Arlo Parks is on the way. And we'll hear from two different Steves, Steve Lacy and Steve Harrington. If you are a TV fan, you know what I'm talking about. That's all coming up on The Current. Meanwhile, this is the latest from Brother Wallace, the soul singer out of Georgia. Just dropped his debut album, Electric Love. It features this soul banger, You're the Man. It's on The Current.

Local music on The Current, courtesy of Polisa. That is Wedding from 10 years back. We also heard I Don't Understand, M.T. Jones with a tune from the new album Joy. The English soul singer going to be crossing the pond all the way to Minnesota to come play a show for us here as part of The Current's Happy Hours series. That is going to be about 2 months from now, September 24th at Insight Brewing. You're not going to want to miss that. M.T. Jones playing a free show at Insight Brewing for The Current. And if you're looking to find out some more information about that gig, you can go to thecurrent.org/happyhours. And in fact, if you're just in the mood for free music of any kind, while you're there on The Current's website, go to thecurrent.org/giveaways, and you can find out about some shows that we have tickets up for grabs for. One of them very, very soon, so you'll want to act on this now if you're looking into it. Chris Stapleton bringing his All-American Roadshow to Mystic Lake Amphitheater tomorrow, July 29th. You can enter for your chance to win a couple of tickets to that one, again, at thecurrent.org/giveaways. Before M.T. Jones, we heard a couple of great songs, man. Here Comes Your Man by Pixies, and You're the Man, that is Brother Wallace. New tunes here from Feeble Little Horse and Arlo Parks back-to-back. We'll start with a new one from Feeble Little Horse, the band out of Pittsburgh, with a tune from their new record, Bit Not. This is Rewind.

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1: If you're looking for trouble, you came to the right place. If you're looking for trouble, just look right in my face. I was born standing up and talking back.

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I don't take no orders, no kind of man. I'm only made out.

Some artists have distinct voices, some have distinct guitar tones, and you can hear that one from a mile away. It's Jack White, G.O.D., and the Broken Ribs on The Current. Before that, you heard a guy that Jack White once played in a little cameo role in the movie Walk Hard, the Dewey Cox story. That is Elvis Presley with Trouble from 1958's King Creole. And Elvis, here's a little bit of music history for you. It was today back in 1954 that he did his very first press interview. Just 19 years old, he talked to the Memphis Press Scimitar, and the article said, this boy has something that seems to appeal to everybody. Yeah, I think they might have even understated that somehow. If you're a big fan of music history, head to thecurrent.org/history and you'll find out some fun tidbits every single day that went down today in music history. Well, before Elvis, we got Arlo Parks there with a new song called Two Sided, and the newest from Feeble Little Horse, that one called Rewind. Coming up on The Current, we're going to hear from a couple of Steves. Steve Lacy, a tune from his new album, and Steve Harrington. That is not the name of the artist, but it is the name of the character the artist played on a pretty popular TV show. We'll talk about that very shortly. Meantime, let's get funky. This is Minneapolis Funk All-Stars. Gotta keep the funk alive.

You're listening to The Current, the beautiful sounds of Steve Lacy's new album, Oh Yeah. That is The Feeling from the new record. Before that, we heard Frente, the Australian alt-rockers, with a Labor of Love. Basic being basic, that is Joe, spell it D-J-O, but off the stage, you can call him J-O-E. Joe Keery is his name. You may know him as an actor from the TV show Stranger Things. He played Steve Harrington on that show. And then Gotta Keep the Funk Alive, that is the latest from Minneapolis Funk All-Stars. Coming up shortly on The Current, we'll hear a tune from Snail Mail's new album. And Snail Mail, just last year, opened up for Dinosaur Jr. at the Fillmore as part of the Big Dinosaur Tour last year. And Dinosaur Jr., well, they're back. They got a new album called They're Near, dropping on August 28th. And it's sort of a return to the roots for Dinosaur Jr. They're actually recording it on the same amp they did their debut album. You let me know if it sounds similar here. This is Several Got Away, Dinosaur Jr. on The Current.

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From local to legendary, indie to influential, and new to nostalgic, connecting our community one song at a time.

Turning the clock back 30 years for that one, it's Eels on The Current with Novocaine for the Soul. You know what else is good for the soul? Good music. We got a whole lot of it here on The Current. I'm Gannon, hanging out with you in the middle of the night. And the good tunes we got on the way include some new tracks from Slow Pulp and BB Stockwell. We'll hear a new duet from a couple of English pop stars who have actually broken records for how big this song is. A couple of country protest songs in a couple of moments, and we'll also hear from an artist who just played Eau Claire's Fest on a Saturday night alongside Jake Lupin of Hippocampus as part of her band. That's all coming up on The Current. This is the latest from the Nashville band In Color. It's their single from just last year, Headlights on The Current.

Hey, this is Jason from Michigander, and I've got a brand new album that I can't wait for you to hear. It's called Over Before You Know It, and it comes out on Friday. But I'm teaming up with The Current so you can hear the whole thing early. 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Over Before You Know It is an album that I wrote at a pretty low point in my life, but this album is something that really healed me in making this with my best friends, and I hope it helps them pull out of their rough situations too.

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Stop by the Currents Happy Hour Thursday afternoon at Uta Pills Brewing. I'll be performing at 6 o'clock. 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

Margot Price on The Current, the country singer out of Aledo, Illinois, with one of her many great protest tunes, that is Pay Gap from back in 2018. Before that, you heard a guy who knows a thing or two about protest tunes and also knows a thing or two about Margot Price. They actually played Farm Aid together. That is Jesse Wells with Won't You Come Out Tonight. We got Samia in that set with Spine Oil. Samia fresh off her performance at Eau Claire's Fest on a Saturday night. Sort of a return to the region for Samia. She last played in the area last summer, when she recorded a live album at First Avenue in June of 2025. But she came back and played the Eau Claire stage on Saturday night alongside Jake Lupin of Hippocampus as part of her backing band. He was on the guitar and also produced that song from her new album, Bloodless. We heard Headlights as well. That was new music from In Color. Coming up on The Current, we're going to hear a tune from 1978 by the great John Prine. Here's a song from an artist who actually covered a John Prine track back in 2020 as a tribute after he passed away. I'm talking Phoebe Bridgers. She covered Summer's End, a beautiful duet with Jackson Browne, actually, that year. But this, it's a Phoebe original with an all-star cast behind her. This is Lost Boys, the latest from Phoebe Bridgers on The Current.

The elephant's trunk. The roadie got the rabies and the scabies and the flu. They was low on morale, but they was high on

always on The Current, the Canadian band who spells it with two V's instead of a W. That is Belinda Says from their Blue Rev record. Before that, a record-breaking single from Sam Fender and Olivia Dean. That's the duet Rain Me In. That song been topping the charts over in the UK for longer than any other duet in the history of the UK singles charts. We heard John Prine there with a song about us. How about that? Sabu Visits the Twin Cities Alone from 1978. And we heard Phoebe Bridgers with Lost Boys. She is not visiting the Twin Cities alone. She is bringing Alex G with her when she plays September 17th at Grand Casino Arena. And she's also bringing a whole lot of friends. It's a sold-out show already. And if you want to get in on the action and see that sold-out Phoebe show in St. Paul, head to thecurrent.org/giveaways. Got a couple of tickets up for grabs. And again, that show's sold out. So that's a pretty big deal. September 17th. Phoebe, going to be at Grand Casino Arena. Coming up on The Current, got a 6-minute tune from 1986. This one, not quite as long, but just as good. It's new music from Slowpulp. This is Better Man on The Current.

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off her new album, Volume 1. That is Bebe Stockwell on The Current, singing When You Know. Before that, a local song from Milo. That would be Gaps. We also got all 6 minutes of the Lovin' Rockets tune from 1986, as heard on Miami Vice, Kundalini Express. And then A Better Man. That is new music from Slow Pulp, the band out of Chicago by way of Madison, Wisconsin, dropping their newest record, Melody, on September 18th. Very excited about that album. Their last two albums were some of my favorites in the years they came out. Yard in 2024, Movies in 2021. They are on quite the hot streak. We'll see if they can keep it going with that new record. We got new music here from a local artist. I'm Gannon. Happy to be here, and this is Lizzo with Happy to Be. It's on The Current. 2.

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0: New music from Bridget Calls Me Baby on The Current. That is I Can Take the Sun Out of the Sky. I'm Gannon, hanging out with you in the middle of the night here where the sun is out of the sky, but the music is still shining brightly. We got good tunes on the way here from Holly Humberstone. We'll hear from a Danish post-punk band. Got a couple of songs about superstars, one from a new album that just came out this summer, one from The Great Temptations. That's all coming up on The Current. We'll also get a full set of local songs a little later in the hour. So if you're a loyal listener of like the local show where you love getting all local music back to back, you're not going to want to miss that. Four in a row from Minnesota artists coming up. And again, just about 30 minutes on The Current. This next artist is not local, but my goodness, would it be cool if she was. It's Madonna, this one from her new album, Confessions 2, sort of a meditative house tune. It's called One Step Away, and it's on The Current.
1: People think that dance music is superficial, but they've got it all wrong. The dance floor is not just a place. It's a threshold, a ritualistic space where movement replaces language.

On the Current, that is Deer Hunter, interpolating the Christian bedtime prayer, Now I Lay Me Down to Sleep, that is Coronado, from their Halcyon Digest record in 2010. Before that, we got a new song from Holly Humberstone called The Beauty Pageant, and then a couple of dance tunes, Moby getting some help from Gwen Stefani on the classic play, that would be Southside, and One Step Away, well, that is new music from the great Madonna. Coming up on The Current, got a couple of songs about superstars back to back. We'll also hear a new song from Lucius in a couple of moments. But this comes from the Danish post-punk band Ice Age. This group getting a lot of buzz right now for their new album, For the Love of Grace and the Hereafter. And after hearing all the positive things, I was like, I feel like I got to check this out. And my goodness, what a record. So many slick guitar riffs, and it kicks off with this song. It is a total tone setter. This one's called Ember. It's Ice Age on The Current.

You're listening to The Current. I feel like I need Molly Shannon here with like an audio sample of some sort. Superstar. Back-to-back songs there that have Superstar in the title, wrapping up with a new one from Muse that is Night Shift Superstar. And then The Temptations, Superstar, Remember How You Got Where You Are. That one from 1972 by the Motown Legends. We got Gold Rush in the set from Lucius and Ember. That is the new song from Ice Age, kicking things off. There are all sorts of superstars coming to town soon. I don't know if you've been looking at the tour calendars and seeing what shows are coming to town. Maybe you're looking at the gig list on The Current's website where we keep track of all that. But some of these superstars that are coming to town, we have a couple free tickets to give away for. And you can go to thecurrent.org/giveaways. We got your chance to win your way into this summer's sold-out shows. I mean that, sold-out shows. We have tickets to them. This might be the only way you can get there. Some of those shows, including TLC and Salt-N-Pepa at the State Fair, Chris Stapleton, Phoebe Bridgers, and many more. Again, thecurrent.org/giveaways. That is the place to be if you are looking for some free tickets. If you are looking for some local music, well, the place to be is right here where you are on The Current, because we got four in a row here from local artists. Let's kick it off with new music from Anna Graves. This is her latest single, Damn in Love, on The Current.

Some like to call it the land of 10,000 lakes, but we here on The Current like to call it the land of 10,000 bands. And that is one of the newest ones here in Minnesota. It's Megasound with Supersize. Megasound, the new band formed by Carrie Alexander and Chris Hoge of Bad Bad Hats. Before Megasound, you heard three more local songs. The legendary The Replacements with Talent Show. We got Will Nye from Landon Conrath. And then Damn in Love. Some new music there from Anna Graves, who is dropping her debut album called America's Greatest Burnout on August 21st. And also playing an album release show to celebrate at Turf Club on September 24th. We are going to drop away here from the local music and get into some Texas music. This is a new tune from Leon Bridges. His new album, Happiness Anytime, drops on September 28th. And he said this album is about how his role is to, quote, be light. There's a lot of pressure to feel like you need to solve everything about the world, but Leon Bridges wants to be the light for us as listeners. And, well, he's right on the nose with this first single. This is Light the Way. The latest from Leon Bridges is on The Current.

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Every time I hear that song now, I think about the German version of it used at the end of the movie Jojo Rabbit. That is Heroes from David Bowie on The Current. I guess in terms of movies, I also definitely think about Perks of Being a Wallflower. It's used very tastefully in that film as well. I'm Gannon, hanging out with you here in the middle of the night. We're going Hollywood in a couple of minutes. A couple of L.A. artists who got their start in the rap scene in L.A. One of them known more for his R&B vocals and blending indie music into his sound. That's coming up in a couple of minutes on The Current. We'll also hear from the headliner at The Current's Music on a Stick show at the Minnesota State Fair. Some new songs from Weezer and Death Cab for Cutie, if you love indie rock. And two different songs that feature Mitski. One of them is her own, the other one is not. And it's coming up here very shortly on The Current. First, this is the latest from Beth Orton. The new jazzy ballad is called Waiting, and it's on The Current.

this is not

We're going Hollywood on The Current, back-to-back songs from L.A. artists who go way back. They have a friendship that goes back more than a decade. It's Frank Ocean with Pink and White, and then Cotton, that one from Vince Staples right before that. We also heard from Florence and the Machine on Sympathy Magic, a song that features some beautiful harmonies from Mitski, who's coming up with a song of her own here on The Current very shortly, and it's a song that has a local tie. We'll talk about that when it comes up here on The Current. We heard Beth Orton there with Waiting. And let's jump into some more new music from Billy Strings. The bluegrass icon has a new album called So Much for Goodbyes. And it is a pretty heavy record. It's an album about grieving his mother. And it kicks off here. The first single on the record called Burn the Other End. It's on The Current.

this little old rundown shack, and in it lived a man I'd never seen. Folks said he was a mean and a vicious man, and you better not set foot on his land, but I didn't think nobody could be that mean. So I took me out walking down the railroad track. I was gonna go down to that little old shack and just find out if all them things I'd heard was true. There was a big black dog laying out in the yard, and it growled at me, and I swallowed hard, and I heard somebody say, "Well, who are you?" Oh, and there he stood in the door of that shack, and his beard and his hair was long and black, and he was the biggest man I'd ever seen. When he spoke, his voice was low and deep, but he just didn't frighten me, 'cause somehow I just knew he wasn't mean. He said, "What you doing snooping around

Mitski really can do anything, can't she? My goodness, she can break your heart with a slow ballad or an indie rock song or even a synth pop banger. That is the only heartbreaker from Mitski on the current. A song that was actually co-written by local artist Dan Wilson, frontman of Semisonic, who's written songs for Adele and Taylor Swift and Noah Kahan and so many people over the years. And that is one of his finest works outside of the Semisonic catalog, of course. Before Mitski, we heard Modest Mouse with Picking Dragon's Pockets, and then a couple of twangy tunes, Dolly Parton with Joshua, and Billy Strings with Burn the Other End. Coming up on The Current, we're going to hear a couple of great collaborations. We've got Shaggy Graves and Weezer, both alongside some big-name features, coming up very shortly on The Current. This one, it's a solo tune. It's from Baby Rose's new album, Yearnalism. It's called Better, and it's on The Current.

Two heads are better than one, and two artists are better than one as well. Back to back there with great collaborations on The Current. That is Weezer and Wednesday with We Might As Well Be Strangers. And then we heard Shaky Graves with Ready or Not. That one featuring Sierra Farrell, who's going to be the headliner at The Current's Music on a Stick show coming up at the State Fair on August 30th. And if you're getting excited about the State Fair, if you're already making your grandstand plans, well, let us give you an assist here, because TLC, Salt-N-Pepa, and In Vogue are doing a show at the State Fair Grandstand on September 5th, and that is a show you can actually enter for your chance to win a couple of tickets to by going to thecurrent.org/giveaways. Before those collaborative tunes, we heard Rocket from The Crips, Born in 69, and Better, the new song from Baby Rose. This is a new one from Death Cab for Cutie off their new album, I Built You a Tower. It's Stone Over Water.

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All 6 minutes of the beautiful Me and Your Mama, that is Childish Gambino on The Current, with one of his many tunes, co-produced by Ludwig Göransson. He's on the bass guitar and synths on that track, and if that name sounds familiar, maybe you just saw The Odyssey in theaters, because he does the score for that movie, and also many other great scores. Black Panther, he did the Oppenheimer movie with Christopher Nolan as well, and his career really got started making music with Childish Gambino. I'm Gannon, hanging out with you here, just past 4 a.m. on this Tuesday morning, and if you were liking the idea of film scores and sort of classical music, we'll hear from an artist in about 20 minutes on The Current who's dropping 3 classical albums in August. The tune we got from him, though, more of a bluesy track. We'll also hear some new songs from local artists like Bunny Blood and Leslie Perez. We got a big comeback track from a member of the Beastie Boys. And because I can't get over Eau Claire's Fest this weekend, we'll hear from Bon Iver in just a couple of moments on The Current. This is the latest from the Texas country singer Alex Lambert. It is a Shoot Me Down.

On the eve of the release of his sophomore album, Over Before You Know It, catch Michigander at the Currents Happy Hour Thursday afternoon. We'll be at Utapil's Brewing from 4 to 7. Jessica kicks off the hang with a DJ set before Michigander performs an intimate backyard set at 6. Michigander's new album reflects on how we spend our entire lives trying to build a life that we forget to slow down and enjoy the journey. Slow down and enjoy your Thursday afternoon with live music. 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

On the Current, that is Bon Iver with 10 Death Breasts. That's the extended version of the song from 22 A Million. I'm Gannon, fresh off of going to Eau Claire's Fest this weekend, and my goodness, I can't stop thinking about it. Bon Iver did a nice solo set, a largely acoustic set with a bunch of songs from For Emma Forever Ago. There's a beautiful John Prine tribute that he got in there, and there's something just really special about seeing Justin Vernon play in his hometown. You just look around and it's people who are talking about him like he's a friend from down the road, because he is. He's such a local there. And I mean, he literally played like yards away from his high school football field. It was such a beautiful experience. And hopefully it's not the last Eau Claire's Fest. Let's hope there's more of those to come. Before Bon Iver, you heard from an artist who he collaborates with quite a bit. In fact, three times on their new album, that is Dua Sale with I Do, I Do. We heard Heart of Glass by Blondie and Shoot Me Down by Alex Lambert. Here is the new single from Cage the Elephant. The band is back after a little bit of a hiatus. Their frontman, Matt Schultz, needed some time to recover from a mental health crisis. And this is a song about moving on. It's called Beaches in Tennessee. And it's on the current.

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And you can win it all and still lose everything.

ever hear anyone sort of like gripe about how there's not rock music in pop anymore? Rock music is not there. Well, no. Olivia Rodrigo's doing it and doing it well. And that one, a perfect example. A lot of Smashing Pumpkins, Foo Fighters type influence on that tune. And it's also an ode to her favorite band, The Cure. That's the name of the song from her new album, You Seem Pretty Sad, for a Girl So In Love. And you're listening to The Current before Olivia Rodrigo. Got a couple of bluesy tunes. John Mayall with 1966's Steppin' Out and Big Money. That one from John Batiste's record of the same name last year. And John Batiste, quite a versatile fella. Got a blues album last year. And now he's dropping three classical piano records. August 14th, he has three albums coming out. Black Mozart, Monk Meditations, and Monk Movements. The name of the three classical records to come from John Batiste. Cage the Elephant there in the set as well with Beaches in Tennessee. Before we get back into the music here, I should let you know, because I'm reminded coming off that Olivia Rodrigo song, that there's another Olivia who's coming to town this week. In fact, she'll be here tomorrow. Olivia Dean bringing her Art of Loving tour to Target Center tomorrow, July 29th. And that show, it is sold out already. I'm very sad about it. But if you're looking to still go, go to thecurrent.org/giveaways. You can enter for your chance to win a pair of tickets to see Olivia Dean at the Target Center tomorrow, July 29th. If you are an Olivia Dean fan, you're going to want to stick around because this next artist is a local artist who kind of gives me some Olivia Dean vibes. It's got that same sort of sweet sound, the beautiful vocals, the really wholesome melodies. This is Leslie Perez with a new single called Back to My Love.

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Mike D of the Beastie Boys back again. That one's called A Switch Up on the Current. Before that, some more great beats from KRS-One, 1995's Reality, and then a couple of local songs. Bunny Blood there with Can You Come Home, and Minnesota singer Leslie Perez with Back to My Love. I'm Gannon, and I am saying goodbye. Thank you so much for hanging out with me here on the Overnight Shift. Got some more great tunes on the way. Lily Allen and Dessa in a couple of moments. And here is the latest from Kiwi Jr., the Canadian rockers, dropping a new album on August 14th. Here is the title track. It's called Blowing Up, and it's on the Current.

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Good morning. I'm Jill Riley. It's Tuesday, July 28th, and you are in tune with the early morning edition of The Current's Morning Show. Just ahead, music from the Arctic Monkeys from an album that is titled after a British phrase for give it a try, though here in America, it was seen as having more of a double entendre. Lucy Dacus put out a new single on Record Store Day that's also coming up. And a song from a singer that went from child actor to teen idol, major hit maker in the late 50s and early 60s. He had kind of a surprise hit and a comeback moment in the early 70s with a song that, like planting tomatoes, has become part of my gardening soundtrack this summer. Well, right now, new music out of Australia. Now, there's an actual place called Mount Zero. That's also the name of the debut full-length record from the Australian band Swap Meat. Here's I Know on The Current.

Hey, this is Jason from Michigander, and I've got a brand new album that I can't wait for you to hear. It's called Over Before You Know It, and it comes out on Friday. But I'm teaming up with The Current so you can hear the whole thing early. Thursday night at 9 p.m. on The Current's on-air listening party. Over Before You Know It is an album that I wrote at a pretty low point in my life, but this album is something that really healed me in making this with my best friends, and I hope it helps them pull out of their rough situations too.

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Stop by The Currents Happy Hour Thursday afternoon at Utapils Brewing. I'll be performing at 6 o'clock. 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

The Current, that's Ricky Nelson. As a kid, he starred in the adventures of Ozzie and Harriet. In the late 1950s, he became a teen idol, just cranking out hit after hit after hit in the late 50s and early 60s, like Poor Little Fool and Hello, Mary Lou. Well, in the early 70s, he had kind of a surprise hit and a comeback with a song called Garden Party. Though my favorite fun fact about Ricky Nelson only has to do with his twin sons, Gunnar and Matthew. Do you remember their major hit in 1990, Can't Live Without Your Love and Affection? Do you remember the duo Nelson? You know what I remember about them? I remember that song, but I remember their long, flowing blonde hair. It was very 1990. Before that, Lucy Dacus with Planting Tomatoes, that new single that she put out on Record Store Day. Arctic Monkeys with Don't Sit Down Because I've Moved Your Chair. You know, in America, we'd probably say, hey, give this a try. In Britain, they'd say, suck it and see. Well, that's what led the Arctic Monkeys to name their record after that British phrase. I'm Jill Riley. 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Well, later this morning for Today in Music History, the music history highlight will be the 40th anniversary of an REM album. Well, Michael Stipe, formerly of REM, has something new along with Andrew Watts, and this is the theme to the show Rooster. It's called I Played the Fool, and it's on The Current.

The Current. Well, before Jimmy Fallon was the host of The Tonight Show, he hosted Late Night with Jimmy Fallon. And Elvis Costello made a number of appearances on the show. And it was from that the seed was planted for an Elvis Costello and The Roots collaboration, as The Roots have been the longtime house band for Jimmy Fallon. And Wise Up Ghost is not an Elvis Costello record featuring The Roots. It's not a Roots album featuring Elvis Costello. It's a collaborative album they put out in 2013, and that was Walk Us Uptown. Before that, John Darnielle of the Mountain Goats, inspired to write a song about a real situation that happened to Charlie Sheen somewhere around the year, I'll say 1990, but he writes it from the point of view of Charlie Sheen. And it was a time period where Charlie Sheen was feeling a little paranoid. Bully in the Mix with Days Move Slow. I'm Jill Riley. 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If a scam can be spotted, a scam can be stopped. More information at aarp.org/mnfraud. The Current Happy Hour series. We've got all the dates announced for this summer into fall, all the locations, and all of the artists that'll be performing live. Not long ago, we announced the last batch of performances. So we're going to continue the Happy Hour series into the end of September. And Thursday, September 10th, heads up Rochester. The Current is coming your way with a performance from Blessing Jolie at the Castle. Go to thecurrent.org/happyhours for more information. And this is Blessing Jolie with Growing Pains. 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

The Current, Devin Gilfillian with Black Dog Rabbit Hole, and that's from the new record, Time Will Tell. Before that, a pioneering band, a fixture of the Madchester scene, so a musical movement in Manchester, England, the Stone Roses, with She Bangs the Drums. I'm Jill Riley. You're listening to The Current's Morning Show, where programming is supported by Minnesota Carlson and their First Tuesday Speaker Series at the University of Minnesota, featuring candid conversations with some of the biggest names in business. More at z.umn.edu/First Tuesday. The Current presents Brother Kenzie at 7th Street Entry on August 2nd, and you can enter for your chance to win a pair of tickets to that show and many others. You can check out that list, and many of them have a deadline of signing up by tonight, so go to thecurrent.org/giveaways. This year marks the 40th anniversary of the Jayhawks putting out their first release, and 4 decades later, they're going strong, getting ready to release a new album, which is dropping a month from now on August 28th. This new album from the Jayhawks has what I would call a Canadian identity. Now, Gary Loris of the Jayhawks has been living in Canada for a while now, as he married a born and bred Canadian. So he's been making his life in Canada. Now, this new album title is very much a real place in Ontario, but on the record, it's kind of like it's the setting for more of a fictional place. The Jayhawks Sanctuary Park features this song. It's called Keeping Our Heads Above Water. It's new music on The Current. Oh.

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Well, good morning. You're listening to The Currents Morning Show. I'm Jill Riley. It is 6:01 on this Tuesday, July 28th, and you are starting your day with your morning soundtrack. Today in the Twin Cities, a more comfortable dew point, mostly sunny with a high around 90. Tomorrow, sunny, lower 90s. And looking ahead to Thursday, a chance of some showers and thunderstorms, most likely Thursday night. Right now in St. Paul, partly cloudy and 70 degrees. So just ahead, music from the Beths, one of those new Jesse Wells tracks we're playing from his new record, Masks Off. Also, Low Cut Connie in the mix. Interpol, new record. And here's a new Interpol with See Out Loud, and it's on The Current.

The Current. Well, Adam Wiener of Low Cut Connie overheard a woman in the neighborhood say that to someone, "Don't get fresh with me." And he was inspired. He was inspired with some lyrics in a song. Low Cut Connie Art Dealers is a record that came out in 2023. And the new record from Low Cut Connie just dropped at the beginning of this month. It's called Living in the USA. Now, this is a Philly band. They make their annual trek to play for you in the Twin Cities. Adam Wiener, the leader of Low Cut Connie. This will be their seventh time playing in the First Avenue main room. And like I said, it's becoming an annual tradition. Adam Wiener is bringing the full band back to the First Avenue main room on November 12th. Before that, new music from singer-songwriter Jesse Wells with This and Not Some Other Way. That's from the new record Masks Off. New Zealand's The Beths with You Wouldn't Like Me. New music from Interpol with See Out Loud. The forthcoming record from Interpol, it's dropping in a month from now. It's called This Mirror Weighs a Ton. I'm Jill Riley. 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Details at mnhs.info/mn250. The Current has your chance to win your way into this summer's sold-out shows. Enter for your chance to win a pair of tickets to see Olivia Dean. That show is tomorrow night in Minneapolis. Also, sold-out Sugar at First Avenue, Bob Mould's band from the 90s. They are back. They're doing three nights in the First Avenue main room, and you've got your chance to win passes into one of those nights. There's TLC and Salt and Peppa coming to the Minnesota State Fair grandstand. Phoebe Bridgers is bringing her tour to St. Paul and more. Check out thecurrent.org/giveaways. Now, the shows that I just mentioned, the deadline to enter for passes is midnight tonight. 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Here's some new music out of London, certainly with a world music flair. Ibibio Sound Machine. So it's electronic music, it's a little Afro-funk, and it's all mixed together in the sound you're about to hear, this new one called Concept of Love. It's new music on The Current.

The Current, that's Metric with Time is a Bomb from the new album Romanticize the Dive. Well, Metric, they are currently on tour in support of the new record Romanticize the Dive, and they put together a Canadian 2000s indie rock tour of our dreams. Because they're touring alongside with Broken Social Scene, they've also got a new album. And the band Stars, they put out two albums in the mid-aughts that were a pretty big deal to me, especially since one of them was released while I was doing college radio. The other one was released, I think, when I was about to start here at The Current. The albums Heart and Set Yourself on Fire, two just great Canadian indie rock albums from the mid-2000s. And their tour continues tonight in Philadelphia. I'm Jill Riley. 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Search UMN Fairs. And by the Minnesota Renaissance Festival. New this year, the festival presents a renewal of the crown, along with armor jousting and turkey legs. The festival is open weekends August 22nd through October 4th. More at mnrenfest.com. Well, speaking of new music from Broken Social Scene, we're currently on tour with Metric. The new Broken Social Scene album is called Remember the Humans. Here's Only the Good I Keep. It's on The Current.

0: Stop.
1: The Current, Bleachers, the band led by Jack Antonoff, that was Dirty Wedding Dress from the new album Everyone for 10 Minutes. That Bleachers tour is coming through the Twin Cities at the Armory. Now, when Jack Antonoff did an album listening party for The Current, when Everyone for 10 Minutes was released, he didn't speak specifically about that song. And there's a lot of speculation that the song is about his marriage to Margaret Qualley, which the actress, and they are separated. They're on the outs right now. But I've read some interviews with Jack Antonoff talking about that song, and it's not necessarily about their relationship. Yes, perhaps inspired by their wedding in 2023, but it's more about being with the people, surrounding yourself with the people that are, you know, they're your people. They're the people that know you. They're the good people, the folks that they don't necessarily want something. They're not capturing something from you. It's that separation between what was happening at the wedding event and those on the outside, including, you know, like folks like paparazzi who are trying to snap a picture, or those on the outside of that event that they're giving the event attention, but maybe not for the right reasons. So it's more, there's a greater meaning than just what their relationship, their personal relationship was at that time. Well, that's how I understand it anyway. The Flying Burrito Brothers, just innovators in bringing country music and rock music together. Chris Hillman of The Byrds and Graham Parsons formed that group together. And one of the songs from The Gilded Palace of Sin that I feel is a highlight, Christine's tune, Devil in Disguise. 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All right, what are you doing this Thursday afternoon? There's another Current Happy Hour event coming this Thursday, and this time it's with Michigander. The Current will be hanging out at Udipils Brewing starting at 4 o'clock. Michigander will be playing at 6. And this is a pretty special week for Michigander, as there's a new album dropping on Friday. So that Happy Hour event, it's like kind of like the night before celebration of the new album dropping. And that's not the only celebration you're going to hear on The Current of the new Michigander album. Jason Singer of Michigander is going to host an album listening party Thursday night. And you can hear a portion of that Friday morning on The Current's Morning Show as well. So from that new record from Michigander, here's Over Before You Know It. And the song is called Freaking Out. All right, we hope we see you on Thursday at Udipils Brewing. Go to thecurrent.org/happyhours for more information.

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0: You are listening to The Current on this Tuesday, July 28th. It is 7:01, and we're ready to go with your morning soundtrack. Jill and Nil with you on The Current's morning show.
1: Yep, coming up at 8:30, you're going to get to hear my conversation with Adam Dunick about the Tunes on the Plaza series. 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
0: Speaking of events, there are plenty of them. Lots of concerts coming up this week, and we'll highlight some of them, including a big one tonight at the Mystic Lake Amphitheater out in Shakopee. In fact, that venue, quite busy this week. And there are plenty of shows and events to tell you about with the gig list. So we do that around 7:15 on The Current's morning show. You can also check it out anytime when you go to thecurrent.org/gig list. We'll celebrate an REM album anniversary for today's music history highlight, and so much more. Nil, that new Charlie XCX record came out last Friday.
1: Ooh.
0: And she said, so this is, this is the artist that brought you the Brat Summer. Leading up to this record, she had talked about how she wanted to incorporate more rock into her music.
1: Yeah, she was kind of trying to make a change, kind of get off the dance floor maybe a little bit.
0: I think we have one foot on the dance floor.
1: Oh, we still do. Still. Okay.
0: I think we do. The lead single is actually called Rock Music. And so far, there are four singles from the new Charlie XCX record. It's called Music, Fashion, Film, and this is called SS26. So you can hear some rock elements going on in this new one. Here's new Charlie XCX on The Current.

On the eve of the release of his sophomore album, Over Before You Know It, catch Michigander at the Currents Happy Hour Thursday afternoon. We'll be at Utapil's Brewing from 4 to 7. Jessica kicks off the hang with a DJ set before Michigander performs an intimate backyard set at 6. Michigander's new album reflects on how we spend our entire lives trying to build a life that we forget to slow down and enjoy the journey. 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

0: The current new Alabama Shakes with I Feel Hope Coming. I feel a very strong New Music Friday coming about a month from now. On Friday, August 28th, get a load of the records that are coming out that day.
1: Okay.
0: Alabama Shakes, Whoa. They're putting out their new record, I Must Be Dreaming. And they will be in the Twin Cities at that time because they're doing two nights at Surly Brewing Festival Field. So they'll be here when their new album, their first album in over a decade, drops. But you've also got new records coming on August 28th from Dinosaur Jr., from Interpol, from Jim James of My Morning Jacket. Mike D of the Beastie Boys is releasing his debut solo record on August 28th. New album from the Linda Lindas. The Jayhawks have a new record out that day, so that's going to be a pretty busy one on August 28th. 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All right, Jill and Nil with you on The Current. Nil, busy week of concerts.
1: So much. So today in Minneapolis at PV Plaza, you can catch Tunes on the Plaza. Sawtooth Witch will be performing. And coming up today at 8:30, I talk with Adam from the Minneapolis Downtown Council about that series. Also happening tonight, Alan Stone playing the Dakota. Looking ahead to tomorrow, Alan Stone's going to scooch on over to Shakopee to play a show with Chris Stapleton at Mystic Lake Amphitheater. Olivia Dean has that big show at Target Center with Baby Rose. The Minneapolis Funk All-Stars playing a show in Excelsior.
0: And tomorrow morning, Wednesday morning on The Current's Morning Show, we'll be joined by St. Paul Peterson, who is part of the Minneapolis Sound World of Prince, just like his bandmates in the Minneapolis Funk All-Stars. So we're going to hear more about the group. We're going to hear about something that they recently released that is not a cover, it's really a first that they've got some new music. And then St. Paul Peterson, he'll talk about that nickname that he got from Prince. So that's all 8:30 tomorrow morning on The Current.
1: Looking ahead to Thursday, two big festivals kicking off. You got Lollapalooza kicking off in Chicago. And day one, man, that lineup is stacked. You got Lord, you got Somber, you got Wet Leg, Blood Orange, and more. And also Hinterland kicking off in St. Charles, Iowa. Cat's Eye, Biba Doobie, Frost Children, Porchlight on the bill for that one, too.
0: If you're going to Hinterland, here's my advice. This time of year, it is the hot Iowa corn sweats.
1: Oh, I forgot about corn sweats.
0: It is hot and it's humid. Start hydrating now and bring extra water if you're camping there. Because that Hinterland Festival, it's grown a lot over the years, but it is, I swear, it's the hottest weekend in Iowa. So just know that. Have your heads up.
1: Well, heads up for that. Yeah. Also on Thursday, The Current's Happy Hour with Michigander happening at Ooda Pills. You can learn everything you need to know about the happy hours at thecurrent.org/happy hours. And then looking ahead to Friday, Mumford & Sons at Mystic Lake Amphitheater in Shakopee.
0: 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And the big show tonight at Mystic Lake Amphitheater in Shakopee, The Black Crowes and Whiskey Myers with Southall. TheCurrent.org/gig list. I mean, if the Black Crowes are in town, you gotta play the Black Crowes from Shake Your Moneymaker. Here's She Talks to Angels on The Current.

The Current, that group is on Daptone Records, though they are not an East Coast band. They're not located in New York. There's a West Coast, I suppose, a small office in California, as they are West Coasters, the Sacred Souls, and their sound just lines right up with kind of the reputation of that Daptone label, best known for the late great Sharon Jones and the Dap Kings. It's the Sacred Souls with their retro soul sound, Any Old Fool, and that is new music on The Current. Singer-songwriter Chastity Brown, Minnesota's own Chastity Brown, with Backseat, and the Black Crowes with She Talks to Angels. The Black Crowes, they're playing at Mystic Lake Amphitheater tonight in Shakopee. Well, you can go on over to thecurrent.org/giveaways and check out some of the upcoming shows where you have a chance to win passes. 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So just a heads up about that. 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And you can enter for your chance to win a pair of passes to that sold-out show at thecurrent.org/giveaways. From milestones to memorable events, it's Today in Music History on The Current's Morning Show. Well, today's music history highlight, it was 40 years ago on this day, July 28th, 1986, REM released their fourth studio album, Life's Rich Pageant. Well, that record went on to become REM's most commercially successful album up to that point, at that time in the band's career, peaking at number 21 on the Billboard 200. The album features a cover of Superman, originally recorded by a Texas band called The Click. A lot of REM fans assumed that it was an original, and me as well, until I discovered the original and went, oh, I love tracing songs back to their origin. Here's the REM version of Superman, included on Life's Rich Pageant, was released 40 years ago today. The music history highlight on The Current.

The Currents, REM, with their cover of a song from the late 1960s. The band was called The Click, Superman. The REM version certainly making it a little shinier and poppier and just a little more jangly. And on their cover of Superman, REM's Mike Mills took the lead, though you hear Michael Stipe providing the backup vocals from Life's Rich Pageant, which was released on this day 40 years ago. You know, there's a song or two that I think would fit into today's 9:30 coffee break from that record, as we're going to be exploring the topic of songs that are in some way environmentally conscious. So I can think of one or two songs from that REM record that would work. So who knows? We might pull it back out since it's the anniversary of that album. Today in Music History, which you can hear the highlight right around 7:30 each and every weekday morning. But if you want to take a deeper dive in Today in Music History, if you're into that kind of thing, I certainly am. So we have that in common. Just go to thecurrent.org/history. 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Well, Brandon Flowers of The Killers, he's gone country, and his new album is dropping next month on August 21st. It's called Thrasher. Brandon Flowers with Plans on The Current.

the current major musical figure of New Orleans and, well, I'd say a major pop culture figure as well, Dr. John with Revolution. He made that record with Dan Auerbach of the Black Keys, sitting in the producer chair and also playing on the album. They recorded that one in Nashville at Dan Auerbach's studio. And that album, Lockdown, won the Grammy in 2013 for Best Blues Album. 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St. Paul knows how to celebrate. Well, The Current has tickets to some of the hottest shows in town, and you could win tickets. And how do you do that? 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The list of shows is updated every Wednesday, and the only way to win is to enter, so you can try your luck at thecurrent.org/giveaways. Well, look at that, a new song from Fiona Apple. Okay, I'm listening. And not only does Fiona Apple have a new song, this song serves as the opening theme for a TV show. Have you seen the miniseries Lucky? It's on Apple TV Plus. It's a crime thriller. It's described as a crime thriller. So at the beginning of the show, you hear Horns of a Bull. Well, actually, you don't even have to go watch the show. You can listen to it right now. New Fiona Apple on The Current.

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0: Well, good morning and welcome to Tuesday, July 28th. It's 8 o'clock. Jill and Nil with you as you start your day with the Currents Morning Show.
1: Yep, coming up in about 30 minutes, learn how you can catch concerts that are open to all in downtown Minneapolis. At 8:30, you'll hear my conversation with Adam Dunnick, the president and CEO of the Minneapolis Downtown Council. We talked about the Tunes on the Plaza series at PV Plaza. And guess what? There's one today. Learn all about it in about 30 minutes.
0: Nil, are you packed for Fargo yet?
1: No, oh, that's next week.
0: I know, but are you packed?
1: Not yet.
0: Are you ready?
1: Not yet. I'm still thinking, though, because I'm thinking about a playlist.
0: Mm-hmm.
1: I'm thinking about, it's probably colder up there.
0: Yeah, you need options. You need wardrobe options.
1: I need a nice light sweater.
0: Perhaps.
1: Maybe.
0: Well, Fargo, we're headed there as part of the current Happy Hour series. And yes, that will be next week, Thursday, August 6th. And Nil is going to be there at Plains Art Museum, along with the artist Tofu Smell, who we're getting to know on The Current, originally from Florida, and as I understand it, grew up not far away from Disney World. That's got to be a real trip.
1: Yeah, just like right there.
0: But now based in Canada, and we continue to get to know this artist. And I mentioned that event as Tofu Smell will be performing at Plains Art Museum in Fargo. Nil is going to be there.
1: Mm-hmm.
0: In fact, you're going to be spending a little time in Fargo as you are, you know, spinning and hosting that event for the Current Happy Hour series.
1: Yeah, and that morning, I think I'm going to be even checking in. I might be doing, I don't know, maybe music news from Morehead. And who knows?
0: Do a little exploration of the area. Thursday, August 6th. So I mentioned that as one coming up. This week, The Current is at Utapils Brewing with Michigander. So all of the dates and the performers and the locations are listed out at thecurrent.org/happyhours. And as we've been getting to know the artist Tofu Smell, we've been playing this song for you on The Current. It's called Dreams I've Had, and it's more music discovery on The Current.

0: The Current, that is Vince Staples from the new album Crybaby with White Flag. And before that, Jonathan Richman and the Modern Lovers with An Ode to a Highway in Massachusetts. So that one, I have to be careful with songs about that when I hear them in the car. That song Roadrunner, sometimes my foot gets a little heavy on the gas. Gotta be careful about that, especially if you're listening on your drive in to wherever you're going, work, whatever it may be this morning. 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And some of those upcoming shows sold out, like Phoebe Bridgers, who's bringing her Lost tour to Grand Casino Arena September 17th. Now, that is a sold out concert. 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And a heads up, that giveaway closes tonight at midnight. So you don't want to wait around on that one. Thecurrent.org/giveaways. 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
1: Hey, coming up in about 15 minutes, you get to hear my conversation with Adam Dunick, the president and CEO of the Minneapolis Downtown Council. We talked about the Tunes on the Plaza series, which is an outdoor live music, series at PV Plaza in downtown Minneapolis. And there's one today. So find out how you can be there coming up in about 15 minutes.
0: Yeah, there's still plenty of summer and outdoor live music to be experienced. So you can learn about another one of those series coming up just ahead. Dinosaur Jr. Okay, Jay Maskus, Murph, and Lou Barlow are back with the forthcoming They're Near. And this is their first album. It's been something like 5 years. So new Dinosaur Jr. is coming. Here's a little taste of the new record, Several Got Away. New Dinosaur Jr. on The Current.

0: The Current, that is new music from Noah Kahan with a song called Doors. And you can find that on the, well, deluxe edition of The Great Divide, the deluxe version of that album being The Last of the Bugs, The Great Divide. Noah Kahan, who's going to be in the Twin Cities this summer. You can check out more information about upcoming concerts, and there are some big ones, big tours, and there are the community events, the local shows and events at thecurrent.org/giglist. Well, coming up just ahead, speaking of community events, there are a number of live outdoor music series in and around the community. And there's a music series in Minneapolis called Tunes on the Plaza. And Nil and her guest, who is, let's see, his name is Adam Dunnick. They are going to tell you about Tunes on the Plaza. So stick around in just a moment. They'll get that conversation started. 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Details at mnhs.info/mn250.
1: 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I'm Nilofer Arsala. 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Joining me to talk about the Tunes on the Plaza series is Adam Dunnick, President and CEO of the Minneapolis Downtown Council. 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
2: Thanks for having me.
1: So the Tunes on the Plaza music series kicked off back in June with Colin Bracewell opening, and it runs all the way through September 30th. So this afternoon later at 5 o'clock today, Sawtooth Witch takes the stage, and in the coming weeks we have Adam Bohannon, Katie Vernon, and others. Adam, why have a music series at PV Plaza in particular?
2: Yeah, we talk a lot about the importance of Nicollet Mall and of PV Plaza just as a team. You know, the barometer of success that downtown is oftentimes judged, and that's how many people are coming there, whether that's to work, to shop, to go see sites, is judged by the health and vibrancy of Nicollet Mall. And one important destination there is PV Plaza. And PV Plaza has gotten a lot of great attention and focus this year. There were World Cup watch parties that were really well attended, super exciting environment. And these music series is a way for us to also think about how to program that space more robustly. And we've done this over the last couple of years. We've had Downtown Thursdays, we've had Downtown Wednesdays, events over the lunch hour, tried events at different times of day. And we really settled on this afterwards work period to try to get people both who are coming back home, because a lot of people live downtown, as well as people who are working in the office to stay around and spend more time downtown.
1: Yeah, maybe just hang out a little bit after work, right? And then maybe your commute won't take as long.
2: You know, a lot of people talk about there needing to be more either greenery or more of a park-like feel in downtown, and PV Plaza is that place. There's trees everywhere, so there's plenty of coverage. There's a beautiful water feature that you can go, frankly, you can take your shoes or sandals off and splash around there. A lot of families and kids do that. So the vibe of the area is really nice. It's also connected to Orchestra Hall and Westminster and a handful of like really iconic places downtown. So we just encourage people to come down to check out PV Plaza any day, not just on these events with music in the plaza.
1: You're listening to The Current's Morning Show. I'm Nilofer Arsala, joined by Adam Dunnick, the president and CEO of the Minneapolis Downtown Council. We're talking about the Tunes on the Plaza music series. The next one is today at 5 o'clock with Sawtooth Witch. So, Adam, let's talk about the lineup, because Tunes on the Plaza kicked off with Colin Bracewell in June, but you've also got Adam Bohannon, Katie Vernon coming up in August, Sawtooth Witch later today. How did the Minneapolis Downtown Council go about putting together this lineup? Like, can artists submit to be considered?
2: Yeah, I think it's a combination of people reaching out to us, expressing an interest, as well as our creative team. Our Senior Director of Community Impact, Megan Gustafson, is very plugged into that world. She's worked in festivals and live music for much of her career. So there's a bit of a relationship component. But I would urge, if you're an artist now listening, just email us at info@mplsdowntown.com. Express your interest. We would certainly take that into account. We also, in addition to these Tunes on the Plaza program that we've been doing, We actually have a busker live music program too. So during midweek, too, Tuesdays and Thursdays, we have artists playing live music out on Nicollet Mall. They'll go out there with their guitar, with their cello, with their whatever instrument they play, and perform as well. And so there's been, I think, some artists that come through that program, and then also bigger artists that we're obviously trying to pay artists. That's important value for us. We want to do events that are open for all, but also it's an opportunity for an artist to make a living too, and to do what they love, but actually earn a dollar.
1: So, Adam, why is it important to have different music series that's open to all in downtown Minneapolis?
2: It's important because the downtown is for everybody. That's an important value for us. That's an important value for our organization, for our city, for the businesses and organizations we represent. Downtown has to be a safe place for people. It has to be an active and vibrant and energetic place for everybody as well. So we try to, when we program the music, we try to reach the most broad audience we possibly can. So that's why we have some indie music. We have some folk music and sort of like lower key acoustic music. We have some blues. We have lots of different genres. And I think that that draws a more wide array of people. It also hopefully makes the point about us as an important music city. And we are. Look at the venues. Look at the history here from First Avenue to Dakota, which is a club a block away from PV Plaza, to the Armory, to the big venues, obviously. But we have a great music scene here. In fact, sometimes it's hard to even break through it in it if you're an artist. I used to be somebody who played coffee shops when I was a college kid. So I joke with my team. At some point, you watch out. I might end up up on that stage.
1: Yeah, that was going to be like, what are you going to play?
2: For maybe sure. I'll break out a little Bob Dylan or Woody Guthrie or something from back in the day.
1: There you go. You're listening to The Currents Morning Show. I'm Nilofer Arsala, joined by Adam Dunick, President and CEO of the Minneapolis Downtown Council. We're talking about the Tunes on the Plaza music series. The next one is today at 5 o'clock with Sawtooth Witch. So, Adam, how can people find out more about Tunes on the Plaza specifically?
2: Yeah, the best place is always on our website. That's www.mplsdowntown.com. We have a calendar of events of all things happening downtown. We do a really great job with this calendar. It's both events we produce and sponsor and put on, but also just events from other venues too. So if you're looking at what's happening downtown, that's always a great resource. Our Instagram account is also another resource, or some of the other social media accounts we have. Instagram is our most active. I think we had last check 25,000 followers and a very robust account. So yeah, it's constantly both posting stories and posts. So that'll have up-to-date information. I encourage people to do the social media following, because if we do have weather, or in the case of like smoke and extreme heat, like the challenges we've had so far this summer, we can make cancellation announcements or rescheduling announcements there too, so people know, oh, this artist I really want to see can't play tonight, but they're there the next week, for example.
1: And Adam, I know off mic we talked about there's a whole bunch of events on the horizon coming up in downtown Minneapolis. What else can we keep an eye out for?
2: Yeah, I've been telling everybody this is one of the busiest summers we could have imagined. 2 years ago, it was a pretty busy summer too, my first summer in this role, but this one even more so. We had over 1,200 events from May until September.
1: Wow.
2: Downtown, just all kinds of events. Very busy season. A lot of events that happen all the time, and a lot of new events and kind of one-time events. And some of those that come to mind for me is we have the Savannah Bananas coming to town. It's a unique baseball experience out at Target Field. We have WWE SummerSlam, if you're a wrestling fan. Those are ticketed events, of course, but from the open to all persuasion. We have happy hours on Nicollet, which is our version of trying to close down a block on Nicollet between 9th and 10th, where you can go and have happy hour at these outdoor patios. We have pop-up retailers out there. There's been Dance Agenda performing in a dance party. There's free events for kids, so if you want to do mini golf, if you want to play ping pong and do things like that. The last event had well over 1,000 people, very well attended, and we're doing these once a month on the third Wednesday on Nicollet. We also have two things coming up in September that I want to raise. One is a festival for photographers, and it's called Mode by Flickr. And it's really exciting because, you know, this is also ticketed, but there's going to be events that are just happening downtown around it. It's a first of its kind type of festival, and they want to come back here every year because they think Minneapolis is such a great scene for artists and for photographers. And so if that's your art, I encourage you to check it out. Come see a lot of things that are happening. That's in mid-September. I think the dates are September 18th and 19th. And then Dinner du Nord is going to happen on Nicollet Mall too, where they shut the street down and have, you know, a long table down Nicollet Mall where you can have dinner out there. And that's on September 10th. But a lot of fun things around the corner this summer. Continuing to see downtown come alive, and really excited to see it.
1: Adam Dunick is president and CEO of the Minneapolis Downtown Council. He joined me this morning to talk about the Tunes on the Plaza series at PV Plaza in downtown Minneapolis. The series is open to all, and the next one is today, starting at 5 with acoustic dance artist Sawtooth Witch. Keep in mind, you can keep up with shows going on in and around the Twin Cities at thecurrent.org/giglist. Adam, thank you so much for coming on the morning show today.
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The current, well, that is Minneapolis duo Sawtooth Witch with The Hustle. They put out their debut record just last year. It's called The Chariot, and they are playing as part of a music series, an outdoor live music series in the community that Neil wanted to let you know about, called Tunes on the Plaza. You are listening to The Current's morning show, continuing your morning soundtrack with a new one from The Strokes that we've been playing. That Strokes album is officially out. It's called Reality Awaits. And here's Going Shopping on The Current.

0: The current Weezer from the album Pinkerton that was Pink Triangle. The Weezer tour is called The Gathering. Weezer, The Gathering, and they're going to have the Shins and Silver Sun Pickups with them, which sounds like a traveling roadshow tour, if
1: it
0: you ask me.
1: It sounds like a magical card game.
0: Yeah, Weezer, The Gathering. And they are very clear on their tour poster to say all are welcome at Weezer, The Gathering. Weezer, The Gathering. The Gathering locally will be happening in St. Paul September 20th at Grand Casino Arena. Jill and Nil with you on the Currents Morning Show, and each and every weekday morning, we throw out a topic for you to do some brainstorming for the 9:30 coffee break, and the coffee breakers gather at thecurrent.org.
1: Yep, that is where you go. And today we are talking about World Nature Conservation Day, held on July 28th each year. 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
0: 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So the Scouting Report, like I said, comes out monthly. 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And you can find it at thecurrent.org/thescoutingreport. Nil, what are you looking at for music news today?
1: Okay, well, looks like, you know, there's been a lot of rumors over the years, Jill, about Faith No More. Are they back together? Are they not back together? Well, I got some news on that. So that's on the way. Carly Simon revealed some kind of sad news coming up. So we'll talk about that. But she's also got a new album on the way. And there's more big news about the Purple Rain musical. That's all coming up in music news.
0: That is coming up just ahead. Before we get to the music news headlines at 9 o'clock, something new from Hermanos Gutierrez. The forthcoming record is called Los Ojos del Condor. So with the eyes of the condor. Hey, speaking of today's coffee break, talk about some conservation efforts with the condor. I was going deep on the condor.
1: Oh, okay. I see where you are. Okay.
0: I didn't just pull that out of thin air, but yeah, I was just like going deep on the condor as I was looking at the forthcoming record from Hermanos Gutierrez. And this song in particular is inspired by the Andes, so the Andes Mountains. Mm-hmm. And just imagine this condor of like this 10-foot wingspan just flying through the air, and the view from the Los Ojos of the condor. Okay?
1: Oh, I got you.
0: Yeah.
1: I got you.
0: Let's go on the journey with Hermanos Gutierrez. And you don't get lyrics, but you get the vibe with their music. So this is Canto and Dino, and it's on the Current.

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1: Sit!
0: Good morning. It's time to start your day.

0: You are listening to The Current. Welcome to Tuesday, July 28th. It is 9:02 and you are starting your day with your morning soundtrack. Your morning soundtrack includes the 9:30 coffee break. So today is not Earth Day, but it is World Nature Conservation Day. Conservation efforts including, plant life. I'm going to throw butterflies out there. Yeah, talk about pollinators a lot in our neck of the woods.
1: We do. What about like a rain barrel?
0: Yes.
1: That counts.
0: Okay. World Nature Conservation Day. So songs that have to do with environmental conservation in some way, shape, or form. Mm-hmm. And there are a lot of great ideas coming in. You are welcome to join up with the Coffee Breakers to brainstorm on that discussion. And it is found over at thecurrent.org.
2: I read the news.
3: He's a what? He's a newspaper man. What's the buzz? Tell me what's happening.
0: All right, Nil, what is going on in music news today?
1: Well, starting with some sad news today. And, you know, last month, Carly Simon announced her first album in 16 years. Now she's revealed she's been diagnosed with Parkinson's. The announcement came in a letter that she wrote to her fans, where she also revealed that she had successful surgery for skin cancer. Simon said in the letter that she first noticed symptoms related to Parkinson's after mobility issues persisted while she was recovering from multiple hip and knee replacement surgeries due to arthritis. In the letter, she also said that working on music during this time, quote, gave shape to days that did not have much shape. Simon's new record is called Comes in Waves, and it includes songs and fragments that Simon says was stored away for many years, including, quote, melodies, verses, and ideas written down and tucked away for some unknown future when I would have time and attention to finish them. Simon said, apparently, that future is now. Comes in Waves, that new record, will be released on August 14th.
0: Yeah, there are a number of, famous, iconic singers who were forced into retirement after their Parkinson's diagnosis. I think of Neil Diamond and Linda Ronstadt and Ozzy Osbourne. You know, he had a form of Parkinson's disease as well.
1: Well, Faith No More is back. Mike Patton and the band have 4 shows scheduled in Australia with System of a Down. It'll be the group's first live show since 2016. No word yet on new music, but we'll keep our eye on it. And the Purple Rain musical is headed to Broadway.
0: Okay, it's happening.
1: There we go. The musical adaptation of the film had an early run in Minneapolis at the end of last year, and it's now set for preview performances at New York City's Majestic Theater in March before an official opening night on April 12th. Now, according to Consequence, there have been some tweaks to the show since its run here in the Twin Cities. The Broadway production features a newly revised book by Peter Duchan. Tony Award nominee Saheem Ali will direct, and there'll be choreography from Emmy Award winner Ebony Williams. Tony Award winner Jason Michael Webb will provide music supervision, arrangements, and orchestrations, and Prince collaborators Bobby Z and Morris Hayes will stay on as music advisors. The news of Purple Rain's Broadway run was announced yesterday on the 42nd anniversary of the film's theatrical release.
0: What's the name of the guy that played the Prince character?
1: Chris Collins. Yeah.
0: You know, will he still be cast?
1: I was looking. I didn't see any information on that, so I didn't see a yes or a no. But, you know, I'm rooting for him.
0: When did we go to that preview run?
1: November-ish. That's when it was at the State Theater, I think.
0: Yeah, I had, when you said there will be tweaks, that's kind of an anticipated thing because they kind of run it in full. And some of those preview runs, you know, people, they're really looking for that feedback from the audience.
1: Yeah, and even from when it started in preview performances here, and then by the end of its run, I mean, the whole thing
0: they
1: really
0: had made changes.
1: Yeah.
0: Yeah, because I didn't see the opening night of it, but as I understood it, people who did see it multiple times, they said, oh, there were some things cut out by the time you guys went. But what we do know is that the album and the film and the musical have a big opening song.
1: Sure do.
0: And it's this one right here from Purple Rain. It's Prince with Let's Go Crazy on The Current.

mighty long time, but I'm here to tell you, there's something else, the afterworld, a world of never-ending happiness. You can always see the sun, day or night.

Hey, this is Jason from Michigander, and I've got a brand new album that I can't wait for you to hear. It's called Over Before You Know It, and it comes out on Friday. But I'm teaming up with The Current so you can hear the whole thing early. 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Over Before You Know It is an album that I wrote at a pretty low point in my life, but this album is something that really healed me in making this with my best friends, and I hope it helps them pull out of their rough situations too.

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Stop by The Currents Happy Hour Thursday afternoon at Uta Pills Brewing. I'll be performing at 6 o'clock. And listen to Over Before You Know It on air, online, and on the app Thursday night at 9 on The Current.

0: The Current. What's with all the tiger blood lately? Mountain Goats, they've got a new song. Well, before Charlie Sheen went tiger blood, like Charlie Sheen, kind of like a True Hollywood Story inspired song from the Mountain Goats. You got that new one from Houndmouth, Tiger Blood. There's a Waxahachie Tiger Blood album.
1: Yep.
2: And both
1: really
2: of
1: good.
2: Who was that?
0: Oh, Houndmouth.
2: Houndmouth, yeah. Of course. Sorry.
0: Lord Houndmouth. They'll
2: Lord
0: probably
2: Houndmouth.
0: Take that.
2: Sorry, Lord Huron. I get them confused.
0: No,
2: sometimes.
0: That's okay.
2: They're both produced by Brad Cook.
1: That is the
2: Waxahachie
1: there.
2: Record.
0: The Tiger Blood connection. If we ever get Brad Cook in the studio or have him pop on, I'll be like, what's the Tiger Blood connection, Brad?
1: Is it just the favorite snow cone flavor?
0: Perhaps.
1: Could it be?
0: I don't know. We'll have to find out. He is a funny guy. I like Brad Cook. He's very easygoing and fun to talk to. And certainly a favorite in the producer world. He's really kind of carved out this spot where he's working with a number of artists and a number of artists that are kind of in that whole Eau Claire world of Justin Vernon, Bon Iver. You were listening to The Current's morning show, finding the Tiger Blood connections this morning. Jill, Nil, and Zach. Tiger Blood is, well, I guess in a way it could have something to do with the coffee break, but I don't think we're going to stretch it that far. It's not Earth Day, but it is a day to think about musically, to think about the environment.
1: Yeah, World Nature Conservation Day is held on July 28th each year. It really starts to raise awareness about nature and protecting the environment. So today, we are taking your song suggestions. Anything related to conservation in any way, shape, or form, get your suggestions in at the Coffee Break post at thecurrent.org.
2: Yeah, and we've seen some suggestions big famous tunes about protecting our mama Earth. Big Yellow Taxi, Joni Mitchell, seen that one shared around, some Marvin Gaye, etc. Mercy, Mercy Me. Kind of think of songs in that sort of vein here. Songs about protecting the environment.
1: Yeah.
0: Let's just call it ecology jams.
2: Yeah, I love it.
0: What do you think? Is there a playlist that exists that is called that?
1: Let's make one.
0: We're going to make one for the 9:30 coffee break, and everyone is welcome to join in. 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Gary, I'm looking at you. Coffee breaker Gary. Gary understands the assignment, is quite active on the coffee breaker chat this morning.
1: Good job, Gary.
0: Or what are you guys, Gary? Huh?
1: No.
2: I don't wake up early enough to be Gary.
0: Yeah, I don't think I do either. Only, physically, I do, seriously. But mentally, I'm not.
1: Only Gary is Gary, Jill.
0: But you could be a Gary as well and join in with the coffee breakers at thecurrent.org. 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A DUI can lead to steep fines and sobering consequences. 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The new Rolling Stones record is out. It's called Foreign Tongues. Here's In the Stars on The Current.

0: The current Chicago's Bridget Calls Me Baby with We Were Never Alive. They recently announced an upcoming show in Minneapolis. They're going to be coming back to play for you in the First Avenue main room. And you can find out more information about that show coming up in early November. You have plenty of time to make those plans. Just go to thecurrent.org/giglist. Jill, Nil, and Zach with you. We're about to get into an environmentally conscious playlist for today's coffee break in just a moment, but first, support comes from African Economic Development Solutions, helping entrepreneurs access training, lending, and technical assistance to grow businesses and strengthen communities. More at aeds-mn.org. All right, everybody ready for the coffee break? We're 2 minutes early, but you know what? We have a lot of great music to get to, so let's get into today's coffee break.
1: Yep, it's World Nature Conservation Day, which is held on July 28th every year to raise awareness about nature and protecting the environment. 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Get them in at the coffee break post at thecurrent.org.
2: Yeah, just think back to if you're, you know, a fellow millennial or like, you know, Gen X, all of the education about conservation that we got when we were kids, right?
1: Yeah.
2: From great kid shows, Sesame Street on through Captain Planet during my era.
1: Oh, yeah.
2: You know, Bill Nye, all of them were telling us one thing, and that's we got to take care of this big blue planet that we're on. That's what the songs are about today.
0: Yep. Yeah, because every living thing on this planet has a relationship to another living thing. And Marvin Gaye certainly addressed environmental issues on his landmark record, What's Going On. So if you want to call ecology jams, great, because yeah. Mercy, Mercy Me, the parenthetical in that title is the ecology. So let's start off this coffee break for World Conservation Day, Marvin Gaye on The Current.

0: The Current. You are listening to The Coffee Break, but also a little Today in Music History sprinkled into that, as today is the 40th anniversary of REM's record Life's Rich Pageant, which was our music history highlight earlier this morning, where if you were listening, you heard their cover of the song Superman, but they had a couple environmentally conscious songs on there, including Fall on Me. Before that, Joni Mitchell, Big Yellow Taxi, which by suggestion this morning, a few people had replied in the coffee break discussion. Yeah, we're keeping an eye on what your discussion there. And somebody wrote required.
1: Yeah, absolutely.
0: Like, yeah, I agree.
1: Joni kind of drawing pollinator concerns into the conversation back in the 70s with the DDT line in there.
0: Yeah, the Counting Crows version, certainly from the early 2000s, may have led plenty of people to Joni Mitchell's music. Big Yellow Taxi. Yes, a required one. Yeah, I think for today's coffee break, that is fair to say. An in-studio performance. This is an early in-studio taping in the history of The Current when Sharon Jones and the Dap Kings were here with their version, a funky version, a soulful version of This Land Is Your Land. And that version, if you have The Current founding member vinyl, you have that version in that collection of in-studio performances. Marvin Gaye, Mercy, Mercy Me, The Ecology. And you are listening to today's 9:30 coffee break.
2: Yep, it's World Nature Conservation Day, which is held on July 28th every year. It really starts to raise awareness about nature and protecting the environment. So that is what we're taking your song suggestions about. Anything related to conservation, get them in at the coffee break post at thecurrent.org.
1: I was sort of thinking about this. I wonder how far back we could find songs sort of about ecological concerns like this, like, you know, folk songs from the 40s, you know, it would make sense that there'd be some in the 50s and 60s too. Like, how far back have people been writing these kind of songs? I wonder.
0: I think so far we've stretched it with This Land Is Your Land.
1: It's all the way back to Woody.
0: Going back to the Guthrie folk era. But continuing with a song from the Beatles, from the White Album, which the White Album was... I don't know if I would call that a cohesive record. It was really the Beatles kind of all doing their own thing and slapping them on the White Album. And this one in particular, I have to be reminded that this is a Paul song, because my first reaction just from the title would be like, oh, this is clearly a George song.
1: Yeah.
0: But it's Paul McCartney. He was inspired by the Beatles' trip to India. And not just that, but his own childhood and Nat King Cole singing Nature Boy. And so there are a couple of things that came together for the Beatles' Mother Nature's Son for today's coffee break on The Current.

0: Okay, who was air drumming? Mm-hmm. You, and you. Yes. You know what? And it's completely natural to air drum along to Rush. Neil Peart, not only the drummer, but the lyricist of the band Rush when he joined up with the band on their second record. And it was the album Hemispheres, a little bit later, where you find the song The Trees, which isn't necessarily a song about the human relationship with trees. But what if the trees behaved like humans?
1: Whoa. Animal Farm.
0: Mind. Yeah. I think Neil Peart was asked a number of times about that song, and his answer was something, you know, when he was pressed on the lyrics, he'd be like, well, there's not a big message there. It was just kind of a flash. It was just a mark in time. It's like, no, dude, like, you're way too smart for that answer. Rush with the Trees. Oh, Rush, are they? I've heard a few rumors that they might do a Las Vegas Sphere.
2: Yeah. Okay, not confirmed. They've been in talks.
0: Great.
2: To do a Sphere residency, but nothing has been confirmed or announced.
0: Talk more, because take my money. I'll go. I'll absolutely go. Before that, you heard John Prine with Paradise and the Beatles, Mother Nature's Son. This is just a great playlist that the Coffee Breakers are helping put together this morning for the topic for the 9:30 Coffee Break.
2: Yep, and that topic is World Nature Conservation Day, which is held on this day, July 28th, each year, to raise awareness about nature and protecting the environment. And Jill, as you were calling it, ecology jams.
0: Yeah, ecology jams, ecology 101 with the music. We'll get to one more coming up in just a minute. 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
1: Well, we all love DJ Shadow, hip-hop icon celebrating 30th anniversary of his classic debut, Introducing, with the big show at Palace Theater October 1st.
0: Really?
1: And for the song of the day, yeah, we're doing a 10th anniversary from another record from him, The Mountain Will Fall, which came out in 2016. We've got a brand new track from the deluxe edition of that record for your song of the day today, just after 11.
0: Okay. I'm listening. Well, it's about that time. Just a couple minutes, 10 o'clock. That means Zach is going to be taking over the morning show. We're going to go out with one more song for today's coffee break. This one coming from Los Lobos, Will the Wolf Survive, for the Ecology Jams today.

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Music that goes where you go. 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

Velvet Underground, I am a loaded truther and a Doug Yule fan, and I'm not. I don't care who knows the Velvet with one of their sort of later era lead singers, Doug Yule, doing the lead vocals on that one. Who Loves the Sun, tune kind of about how hard it is to have the world be like really nice out when you're kind of dealing with some tragedy in your personal life, but you know, it also works pretty well for an ecological themed coffee break. Thank you for all of your song suggestions for today's coffee break, and thanks to as well the coffee breaker screen name Anchovy Pizza, who pointed out that the lead story today at NPR News, here's the headline: as Central Minnesota coal plant edges towards closure, massive solar project keeps growing. So who loves the sun? I guess Minnesota does, and today's a good day to love the sun in the Twin Cities area too. Humidity finally broke. It's going to get hot later today, high of 90, but right now mostly sunny, 74 degrees, just about perfect. Of course, all of the updates you need to know about weather on the nprnews.org weather blog. This hour on the way on the current new local sounds from Humbird, an artist that we're kind of sharing with the Eau Claire music scene now. Just got a chance to see her live last week a couple of times as part of the Eau Claire's festival festivities. We'll check out a brand new track from her new album, which is called Morning When It Comes. New stuff from the Avalanches, a new collaboration with Jamie XX that has a summery feel, to be sure. Slow Pulp, originally from Madison, speaking of Wisconsin bands, now based in Chicago, something from their new record. As well as Jesse Wells' Sylvan Esso, classic sounds from Mary J. Blige, Tribe Called Quest, Bob and Earl, and more. It's all happening this hour. Your song of the day from DJ Shadow just after 11 o'clock. All right, we're talking some hip-hop with DJ Shadow. Wyclef Jean's new album, Clef Notes Quantum Leap Volume 1, a dedication to his hip-hop era. Each different record in this series is going to be dedicated to sort of a different genre sound that he's explored over the years. So I would imagine there'll be sort of a reggae, kind of Caribbean music type of album at some point. Imagine he'll probably work his way through other different genres as well. But we got to start right here where it all started for Wyclef, 1994, Boom Bap. Great verse from Rhapsody on this track. It's Wyclef Jean on the current.

Sylvanesso and the Current. The new song is called Hot Slob, and we're getting excited because they got a new album called Ow Infinity due out on September 11th. The new record is going to be Sylvanesso's first in their releases as a fully sort of independent band on their own label, Psychic Hotline. And they've been working on this one for something like 4 whole years at their home studio in North Carolina, kind of piecing things together bit by bit with a colorful cast of collaborators. That song featuring some guitar from Jen Wozner of Y Oak, a.k.a. Flock of Dimes, Glenn Kotchke of Wilco helping out on this record with some percussion and production, and even Twin Cities' own Jake Lupin, member of Hippocampus, helping out on this record as well. If you might remember, one of their recent albums released on Sylvanesso as a label, Psychic Hotline. Very cool, and they will be coming to town too, so maybe Sylvanesso could get a little Jake Lupin popping up on stage type of appearance. That would be fun to see. They are going to be in the Twin Cities for a pair of shows on October 23rd and 24th at the First Avenue Main Room. Gene Dawson before that, throwing back to an early 80s sound with Prize Fighter. You heard Mary J. Blige with her cover of Chaka Khan's Sweet Thing from her classic debut breakout record, What's the 411, which came out on this day in 1992. Certified her early claim as the queen of hip-hop soul with the ability to both do awesome kind of rapped verses on this album, but also gorgeous, soulful vocals that do total justice to a really big vocal powerhouse song from Chaka Khan's sort of discography over the years. So Mary J. definitely proving that she could do it all right on that album. And hey, if you like the music of Chaka Khan, by the way, there is a show going down this weekend at the Hook and Ladder Theater as part of their Under the Canopy series that is a tribute to the music of Chaka Khan. You can find out about that on the gig list. Wyclef Jean getting us started there, 1994 Boom Bap featuring Rhapsody. A new track from Slow Pulp in just a second. 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Slow Pulp, a band originally formed in Madison and now based in Chicago, with cool indie rock sound that kind of brings in elements of 90s alt and power pop as well. The new record's called Melody. This is Better Man on the Current.

Jesse Wells in The Current masks off the title track to his new album where he tries out rapping for a size. And before that, you heard some people who have a little bit more experience in that particular field. Tribe Called Quest Award Tour. Hey, they even won awards for it. Midnight Marauders 93. Big Thief rolling through town later this, actually not quite August yet. So in August for some shows at Surly Brewing Festival Field. That one, Vampire Empire and Slowpoke getting us started. That's a new track called Better Man. The new album on the way is Melody. In just a second, some local sounds by way of Eau Claire from Humbird, who we just heard as part of our Eau Claire's live broadcast. 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We also get support from Treasure Island, presenting Joe Bonamassa to the Treasure Island Amphitheater with Government Mule, performing songs like Blues Deluxe and Banks of the Deep End on Saturday, August 15th. 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Humbird, a.k.a. Siri Unlin, an artist who was originally based in the Twin Cities and then for the last year and a half or so has been living as part of the Eau Claire music community. We got a chance to chat with her and hear some songs from her as part of our live broadcast for the Eau Claire's Music and Arts Festival last Thursday. And then I was in town doing that broadcast, so I got a chance to see Humbird performing as part of sort of a Eau Claire's preview show that they had going on that Thursday night. Her and her band did a fantastic job. An artist who was originally known for kind of working solo with loops has now become a very, very talented band leader in her own right. You can hear him on this new album, Morning When It Comes, which arrives in September. This is Daughter of Empire on The Current.

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Maybe not the song that you thought you were getting when you heard the first couple of seconds, because it sounds like the start of Pack It Up, Pack It In, Let Me Begin, Jump Around by House of Pain. Of course, sampled the Bob and Earl original for their version, Jump Around, later in the, 92 is when Jump Around came out. Bob and Earl's track there, Harlem Shuffle, from 1963. I love it when a song that's attempting to sort of be the first song to teach you a dance references other popular dances from the time to kind of be like, don't worry, this is a song about popular dances. Mentioned in Harlem Shuffle, the Monkey Shine, the Limbo, the Hitchhike, the Pony, the Slide, among others. Before that, you heard M.T. Jones' I Don't Understand from his latest Joy. You heard Of Monsters and Men with Little Talks and Humbird, an artist originally from the Twin Cities, now part of the Eau Claire music scene with Daughter of Empire. Her new record, Morning When It Comes, arrives in September. Song of the Day from DJ Shadow. In a few minutes, we get support on the current from Hopkins Center for the Arts, presenting their annual Sunset Series, outdoor concerts in Hopkins Downtown Park, Thursday evenings through August 20th. 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Black Crowes playing the Mystic Lake Amphitheater today with Whiskey Myers and South Hall at 6:30. The Avalanches teamed up last summer with Jamie XX for an infectious tune called All You Children, and they said, you know what, if it ain't broke, let's not fix it. Every single weekend, once again with Jamie XX, it's the Avalanches on the current.

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Music from Foles on The Current, that one, My Number, from the Holy Fire record. And speaking of fire, back earlier this year in January, the band teased that 2026 would be the year of the Fire Horse, seemingly hinting that they might have a new record or new music to share on the way at some point this year. Now, I haven't heard a peep out of him since, so Giannis, come on, man. What's the deal? We need some more Fools in our lives. Before that, you heard Royal Otis with If Our Love Is Dead, getting us started, The Avalanches featuring Jamie XX every single weekend. Zach McCormick here with you. Thanks for making The Current part of your Tuesday late morning. This hour, a brand new track from Madonna to share with you from her kind of sequel to her dance floor-oriented record. The new one's called Confessions 2. Low Cut Connie with the new Party Meets Protest Jam from their new record, Living in the USA. Check something out new from Jack White, Baby Rose, and Sam Fender as well. Some classic sounds on the way this hour from the Shangri-Las. Some Crowded House too. It's all happening on The Current. Let's start with your song of the day today, which comes from DJ Shadow, the hip-hop producer celebrating a couple of big anniversaries this year. The 30th anniversary of his classic album Introducing is going to be celebrated on a big tour that will bring him through the Palace Theater on Thursday, October 1st. So that one's coming up. And then also celebrating the 10th anniversary of his record The Mountain Will Fall, which contains one of his biggest sort of streaming hits, a song called Nobody Speak featuring Run the Jewels. So to kind of celebrate the 10th anniversary of that record, he decided to release a sort of sequel called Nobody Speak Part 2, this one keeping some of the Run the Jewels elements in there, but also featuring Denzel Curry and Tia Carine on this track as well. This one coming out on the 10th anniversary deluxe edition of The Mountain Will Fall. It's DJ Shadow with your song of the day, Nobody Speak Part 2. You can find out more about this one and stream it and download it at thecurrent.org as part of the Song of the Day feature.

On the eve of the release of his sophomore album, Over Before You Know It, catch Michigander at the Currents Happy Hour Thursday afternoon. We'll be at Utapil's Brewing from 4 to 7. Jessica kicks off the hang with a DJ set before Michigander performs an intimate backyard set at 6. Michigander's new album reflects on how we spend our entire lives trying to build a life that we forget to slow down and enjoy the journey. Slow down and enjoy your Thursday afternoon with live music. The Currents Happy Hours are free and open to everyone. 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

Music from Jack White on The Current. The new record is called Frozen Charlotte. That one, derecho, demonico. And we had to learn the meaning of the word derecho a couple of years back when Alan Sparhawk started a new band called Derecho Rhythm Section. And we were like, oh yeah, what weather phenomenon does that refer to? It's the super gnarly storm straight line winds combo, almost as if you're getting hit by a tornado, but rather than the, you know, funnel sort of circular motion of a tornado, it's just a straight blast that includes awful weather, big storms, often flash flooding, and yes, super scary winds as well. Before that, you heard Shangri-La's Remember Walking in the Sand. You heard Ray with Where's My Husband, and getting us started, DJ Shadow, a sequel to one of his sort of most beloved tunes, Nobody Speak, the original featuring Run the Jewels, this new version featuring Denzel Curry and Tia Carine. It's from the 10th anniversary deluxe edition of his awesome album, The Mountain Will Fall, and he'll be celebrating the 30th anniversary of another record, Introducing, with a big show in early October at the Palace Theater. Find out more about that show on the gig list, and you can stream and download that track as part of the Song of the Day feature. We get support on The Current from the University of Minnesota, looking for maroon and gold and some friendly mascots at the State Fair and various county fairs this summer. Building a greater Minnesota together. Search UMN Fairs. We also get support from Chanhassen Dinner Theaters, Guys and Dolls, from the gritty streets of New York to the colorful cafes of Havana. Guys and Dolls is a high-rolling musical classic. Guys and Dolls, tickets and information at chanhassendt.com. Baby Rose, a sort of contemporary R&B star with a very classical vocal style that draws inspiration from jazz greats like Billie Holiday and Nina Simone. You can hear that all over her latest album, Yearnalism, but also kind of interpreting or sort of taking those classic sounds and bringing them into a more modern R&B context, both lyrically and with some of the beats she's chosen on this new record. The song's called Better. It's Baby Rose in The Current.

0: Local sounds from Trampled by Turtles, It's So Hard to Hold On. Before that, another track with some gorgeous mandolin playing in it, Sam Fender, Rein Me In, featuring Olivia Dean from the extended edition of his People Watching record. That tune has turned into a real runaway hit in the UK, topping some chart and obliterating some chart-related records over there as well. Crowded House from 91 with It's Only Natural, and Baby Rose getting us started from her new album, Journalism, That Was Better. We'll check out a new one from Madonna in just a second. We get support from Haskell's for over 92 years, a Minnesota-based family company committed to being a spiritual advisor for summer beverages, including wine, whiskey, brews, ciders, and more. 10 metro locations and at Haskell's.com. Heads up that you can win some tickets at thecurrent.org. We are proud to present Sugar at First Avenue on September 10th, 11th, and 12th. And you can enter for a chance to win a pair of tickets to the sold-out September 12th show at thecurrent.org/giveaways. Up next from Madonna, her new album is called Confessions 2 and is a sequel to an album that she released back in November of 2005 called Confessions on a Dance Floor, a real sort of critical darling, an album that won her a Grammy in 2007 for Best Electronic Dance Album, sort of a revitalization, a shot in the arm, a comeback record of sorts for Madonna, interpolating both, you know, disco sounds from the 1970s, electro from the 1980s, and then sort of contemporary club music of the era into one wonderful celebration of all that's fun about dancing. So this one coming from this new album, again, sort of a sequel to that era. It's called One Step Away. It's Madonna on The Current.
1: Ready? People think that dance music is superficial, but they've got it all wrong. The dance floor is not just a place. It's a threshold. Ritualistic space where movement

Beauty Pageant from Holly Humberstone's new album Cruel World on The Current. Before that, The Shins' Caring is Creepy from O Inverted World from back in 2001. And The Shins' James Mercer just announced going to be the author of a new children's book, sort of a psychedelic vibe type children's book based on the dreams that kids can have and all of the wonderful places that they'll take them. I believe it's coming out in early 2027. Thievery Corporation, that one featuring David Byrne, The Heart's a Lonely Hunter, and One Step Away, a fellow dance floor jam, this one from Madonna's new record, Confessions 2. 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And the gig list at thecurrent.org is your nightly concert calendar, a wonderful resource for live music fans looking to get in touch with what's happening on the concert calendar around town. Plus, you can look ahead to future gig list posts as we peer ahead to August starting next week. You can see August shows on the gig list as well. Music on the way now from Low Cut Connie. The new record is called Living in the USA. Frontman Adam Wiener describes this record as a bit of a sort of a dual personality. One is sort of protest all day, the social themes and political commentary on the record. And then the other part is what we come to know and love from Low Cut Connie, and that's sort of a party all night album. Can't be wrong, Low Cut Connie on The Current.

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Parquet Coits on the current. Hey guys, if you ever want to come out of hiatus, which you started in 2022-ish, just holler at me because I would love to come see a show once again. Parquet Coits walking at a downtown pace from the Sympathy of Life record, the last they released before shutting things down for a little while. Before that, The Last Dinner Party. This is The Killers speaking from their latest From the Pyre and Low Cut Connie Can't Be Wrong. Zach McCormick here with you. Thanks so much for playing around with the current this hour. This hour you'll have a chance to hear a new track from Jesse Ware featuring Coleman Domingo with a little spoken word intro. We'll check out new music from Bleachers, local band Porchlight back with a barnstorming banger for you, new Steve Lacy, Blessing Jolie, and music from the local band Megasound as well, a new side project featuring members of Bad Bad Hats. It's all happening this hour in the current, along with classics from the fall. We'll hear something, a little bit of a throwback from the Dead Kennedys and the Zombies too. It's all happening on the current. Let's start with this one from Kevin Morby, and congrats to Kevin Morby and his partner, Katie Crutchfield, the Waxahachie. The two of them just welcomed the birth of their first child together. The couple announced the news last week on Kevin Morby's Substack page. He said, "I returned from my European tour just in time for our little beautiful baby to kick the door in 2 weeks ahead of schedule. The tour, as amazing as it was somewhat tense, having to leave a very pregnant Katie at home. We all found ourselves holding our collective breath that he wouldn't come too early, and like clockwork, I was home for all of about 8 hours before Katie's water broke. I like to think the little guy was waiting for me." Now, Kevin Morby, that's really sweet, had to bail out of his show at the Eau Claire's Festival over the weekend to sort of, stay home and be a dad in the important timing. So Bon Iver stepped up with a solo set. He was just titling Bone, and he even covered a track from Kevin Morby as well. So you can find some coverage of the Eau Claire's Music and Arts Festival at thecurrent.org. This one from Kevin Morby, it's 100,000 from his new album, Little Wide Open, and it's on the current.

0: Supersize Me, Bad Bad Hats. That's Mega Sound on The Current, a new project of the local band. They are the local show's Artist of the Month for next month, August. And you can listen to a chat with the band for the local show episode this Sunday, kicking off at 8 p.m. They're going to be releasing their debut self-titled album, Mega Sound, is a week from Friday. And they're going to be playing a big show as well on August 14th at the Turf Club in town. If you want another chance to hear those songs, we gave you a little sneak preview a couple years early. The Current's 25th anniversary party a couple years ago. 20th anniversary. Excuse me. It's getting the years all confused. The Fall Before That, Couldn't Get Ahead. Sounds like my math skills. The Nation's Saving Grace, 1985. Mavis Staples covering Kevin Morby. Following up Kevin Morby. That was 100,000. Mavis Staples with her version of his song, Beautiful Strangers. In just a second, a brand new track from Jesse Ware. We get support on The Current from Fairview. 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Heads up that you can win some tickets at thecurrent.org. Chris Stapleton, Mr. Tennessee Whiskey, bringing his All-American Road Show to Mystic Lake Amphitheater on July 29th. Enter for a chance to win a pair of tickets to this particular gig at thecurrent.org/giveaways. And there's some other great shows on there as well. Not Jesse Wells, although we do play him on The Current. No, this is Jesse Ware instead. It's a different Jesse W. And her new record's called Super Bloom. Finds her kind of inhabiting a sort of neo-disco space, especially on this track, which features a little spoken word intro from Coleman Domingo. It's Automatic, Jesse Ware on The Current.
1: Do you know what you've got? You've got a perfect woman. She treats you right. Keeps you satisfied. It's auto.

Chicago trio Beach Bunny on the Current with Tunnel Vision. Before that, you heard from Bleacher's latest album, Everyone for 10 Minutes, We Should Talk, a song that Jill Riley was pointing out to me, has a real kind of nostalgic for a musical friendship that has maybe fallen by the wayside type of vibe. Perhaps, maybe as Jill and I were positing, perhaps about Jack Antonoff's early days in the band Fun, and perhaps some of the friendships that he made along the way in that group falling along the wayside. Before that, Janelle Monae, I think she's still friends with, they're still friends with Big Boy, hopefully so. Tightrope, the name of that one, from Archandroid. Big Boy, of course, from Outkast. Jessie Ware, Get Us Started, Automatic, bringing in her pal, Coleman Domingo, to do the spoken word vocals at the start of that song. Local sounds from Porchlight. In just a second, we get support on the Current from the Walker Art Center, known for the spoon and cherry sculpture and for presenting contemporary art across galleries, cinema, and stage, featuring a range of perspectives. Learn more at walkerart.org. Porchlight, a local band that has been getting a national following and has the sort of touring schedule to prove it this year. Going to play the Hinterland Music Festival on the 30th, and then following up with some shows in Chicago. They're going to be playing part of the Lollapalooza Festival, and then some dates at Lincoln Hall. They're going to also be part of Shaky Knees in September, kicking off a tour that's going to take them all over the U.S. and back around to their hometown of the Twin Cities, promoting this new single, which is called Arctic, featuring their maybe heaviest sound yet on record. It's Porchlight on the Current.

taking their Beatles, let's call it tribute sound, and adding a little, maybe a little Latin flavor, a little Baroque as well. The Zombies, Tell Her No, from their from 1965. Before that, Steve Lacy, The Feeling, from his new album. Oh yeah, Steve Lacy. Oh man, poor guy, just can't catch a break. He was sort of accidentally embroiled in the Drake and Kendrick Lamar feud. Really not due to any of his actions, just sort of being musically associated with Kendrick Lamar. And then now he's being embroiled in a controversy related to his allegedly accidentally spoiling a big sort of reveal in the new Spider-Man movie on the red carpet, since his song, a song from his new album, Oh Yeah, is featured on the new soundtrack for that new Spider-Man Brand New Day. So he got quizzed about something on the something in the movie on the red carpet by a journalist, and apparently accidentally gave away a big spoiler. Steve Lacy, it's okay, man. You're just part of the soundtrack. They don't give you the big lore Bible that they make all the other Marvel people memorize. Before that, you heard Dead Kennedys, California Uber Alice, glad to hear Jello Biafra is back in action and singing once again, and Arctic from Porchlight, the local band, back with a new song. 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And the gig list, also right there at thecurrent.org, is a great way for you to find out about cool shows on any given night that you're looking to go see some live music. Plus, you can plan your concert calendar by looking ahead to future posts on the gig list, getting those added to your own personal calendar, and rocking and rolling all year long. Blessing Joe Lee, speaking of things to Alan add to your calendar here, Blessing Joe Lee is going to be part of The Current Summer Happy Hour series. We just announced another show in the Happy Hour series, this one coming up September 10th at The Castle down in Rochester. Blessing Joe Lee will be joining us for that show. I'll be DJing from around 4 to 6 there at The Castle in Rochester on that date, September 10th, and then Blessing Joe Lee taking the stage just after that. A really cool star with a sort of mix of indie folk and R&B flavor. This one's called Growing Pains. It's Blessing Joe Lee and The Current.

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0: That's the Black Keys with Dead and Gone on the Current. El Camino, their big breakout record from 2011. Before that, Local Natives, Breakers, and Blessing Jolie with Growing Pains. You can catch Blessing Jolie as part of the Current Summer Happy Hour series. That one going down on September 10th at the Castle in Rochester. I'll be spinning some records ahead of Blessing Jolie's show. Those happy hours kick off at 4 for the DJ sets. Music usually starts around 6 p.m. We got one coming up for you tomorrow as well. Nope, sorry. It's Tuesday. That's going to be on Thursday, which is 2 days from now. Utapils Brewing, Michigander, going to be joining us. He's going to be playing some new tracks. His new album comes out on Friday, and he'll also be part of our Thursday listening party as well on The Current. Double duty for Michigander on Thursday. Zach McCormick here with you. Thanks for checking out The Current this hour. A chance to hear a brand new track from Leon Bridges, who has a really cool new kind of Afro-Latin disco type of album inspired partially by working with a cool new producer duo. We'll hear something local from Willem Dafoe Fan Club featuring a sort of a chip off of the old Low Block. We'll check out new music as well from Modest Mouse and Death Cab for Cutie. Vince Staples, classic sounds on the way this hour from the Kinks as well as the Rentals in just a second. Let's get started, however, running down your Tuesday night concert calendar on the gig list.
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0: Tonight you have a chance to see a whole bunch of great shows around the Twin Cities, including Tunes on the Plaza with Satu Twitch at PV Plaza. 5 o'clock, you can catch an interview with the organizers of that series and some of the other music going on in downtown Minneapolis this summer on thecurrent.org. They checked with the morning show this morning. Busboys at Riverside Park out in Manterville at 5:30 p.m. Down at the new Mystic Lake Amphitheater, the Black Crows teaming up with Whiskey Myers in South Hall at 6:30 p.m. Over at 6:30 p.m. at Pillar Form, Safety Knife and Glurge playing with a band whose name I cannot pronounce on the radio, but you can see it on the gig list. 6:30 is when that one goes down. Good Boy Daisy, 8 o'clock at the 7th Street Entry Jukebox, The Ghost. 8 p.m. at the Fine Line, Dread Spells with Physics and Neptune. 9 o'clock, The Late Show at the White Squirrel Bar. Paul Lawrence, 9:30 at the 331 Club. The show I'm letting you know about here, Alan Stone in town for a couple of shows this week. He's going to be opening up for Chris Stapleton for the big arena show tomorrow, but tonight he's doing a solo headliner at the Dakota. Alan Stone, perhaps known as a blue-eyed soul singer, a guy who kind of, sort of like Ray LaMontagne, kind of balances that soulful R&B approach with a little Americana and folk as well. Originally from Washington, from the sort of Spokane area, he is a guy that fell in love with soul music at around 15 years old when he absolutely fell in love with the Stevie Wonder album Inner Visions, which is a really great place to start, to be honest. I'm partial to this one from his sort of 2005 breakout. This one's a little bit of a throwback from Alan Stone, Sweet Little Rainbows. It's one of his tracks. You can catch him tonight at the Dakota. Check the gig list for more great shows at thecurrent.org.

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The Morning Show, on air at thecurrent.org and The Current's app.

the rentals on the current. I'm down with the rentals. Therefore, I'm down with them. Didn't work in reverse as well as I was hoping to. Friends of P, The Return of the Rentals, 1995. Modest Mouse before that. Picking Dragon's Pockets and Eraser in a Maze is the name of their new album. And we'll be able to catch them in just a few short weeks here, Thursday, August 13th at Palace Theater. Before that, you heard Remy Wolf with Sexy Villain and Alan Stone getting us started. Sweet Little Rainbow's Mystery, a record that he released just a couple years ago in 2024. A really cool, soulful EP. He'll be playing the Dakota tonight and opening up for Chris Stapleton tomorrow. A little two-night stay into town for Alan Stone. We get support on the current from AARP Minnesota, working to prevent consumer fraud through education and information. If a scam can be spotted, a scam can be stopped. More information at aarp.org/mnfraud. Heads up, you can win some tickets to see Sugar, Bob Mould's legendary band from the 1990s, going to be doing multiple nights at the First Avenue Main Room, September 10th, 11th, and 12th. The Current proud to present all three of these shows and give you a chance to win a pair of tickets to the sold-out September 12th show at thecurrent.org/giveaways. Death Cab for Cutie just released a new record earlier this summer, played a very memorable show of their own here in the Twin Cities at the Armory. I Built You a Tower is the name of their new record. They were sounding great, very energized on tracks from this new album, Stone Over Water, Death Cab on the Current.

New stuff from Vince Staples on The Current. The new record is called Crybaby, the first one in a little while where Vince has been kind of bringing in some rock music textures as well to his West Coast hip-hop sound. Blackberry Marmalade, there we go. The Kinks with Who'll Be the Next in Line. You heard The Beths with Metal and Stone Over Water, the latest from Death Cab for Cuties, I Built You a Tower. 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We got music on the way now from Leon Bridges. His awesome new album features some production from some of the members of the band Jungle, a really talented UK neo-disco group that's helping bring a really kind of like world funk, Afro-funk, Latin music-inspired sound to this new Leon Bridges record, Happiness Anytime, dropping in September. This is Light the Way on The Current.

Music from Cannons on the Current with Starlight, Due Sole, I Do, I Do. Some Sturgill from his Sailor's Guide to Earth record, Brace for Impact, and Light This Way. Brand new track from Leon Bridges getting us started. His new album arrives in September. 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The gig list is a curated compilation of great upcoming shows happening around the Twin Cities. And as we look ahead to the month of August, you can plan out your concert calendar for that month by looking ahead to the gig list posts for, you know, early August, later August, however deep you want to look, and get your concert calendar figured out for next month as well. Some big options for you around the Twin Cities this evening: Sawtooth Witch as part of the PV Plaza Tunes on the Plaza series at 5 o'clock this afternoon. The Black Crowes down at Mystic Lake Amphitheater at 6:30, and Jukebox the Ghost at Fineland at 8 p.m. Check the gig list for more. Local sounds from Willem Dafoe Fan Club before Jessica Paxton takes over. This one, a project from Hollis Sparhawk, daughter of Mimi and Alan, from the band Low. This new track's called Murder. It's Willem Dafoe Fan Club on the current.

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Great music lives here.

sports team. That is The Drop. We heard Haim joined by Bon Iver with Tie You Down and new music from local band, local as in hailing from the beautiful city of Duluth, Minnesota. That was Willem Dafoe Fan Club. Sign me up. Yes, I'll take a membership to that club. That was Murder from their debut release, Be My Muse. Jessica with you. Happy Tuesday. How's your day going? Let's do a little check-in. How are we feeling? We feeling good? I'm feeling good. I hope you are too. I've got a track on the way from one of the greatest rockumentary bands of all time. We're also going to give you the details in just a bit about your chance to win tickets to some of this summer's hottest sold-out shows. And I've got new music from a legendary local band as well. I should say more legendary local bands. Right now, though, something new from a band that hails from Pittsburgh, Feeble Little Horse, from their new album, Bitknot. This is Rewind.

Hey, this is Jason from Michigander, and I've got a brand new album that I can't wait for you to hear. It's called Over Before You Know It, and it comes out on Friday. But I'm teaming up with The Current so you can hear the whole thing early. 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Over Before You Know It is an album that I wrote at a pretty low point in my life, but this album is something that really healed me in making this with my best friends, and I hope it helps them pull out of their rough situations too.

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Stop by The Currents Happy Hour Thursday afternoon at Uta Pills Brewing. I'll be performing at 6 o'clock. And listen to Over Before You Know It on air, online, and on the app Thursday night at 9 on The Current.

from the greatest rockumentary film of all time, released back in 1984. That was Spinal Tap. David St. Hubbins, Nigel Tufnell, Derek Smalls. From This Is a Spinal Tap with Tonight, I'm Gonna Rock You Tonight. We heard Alabama Shakes before that with American Dream, a track found on their forthcoming new album. The first, in fact, in over a decade. They've also got two dates coming up in August at Surly Brewing Festival Field. Folk trio I'm With Her with Ancient Light. And at the top of the set, new music from Pittsburgh, PA band Feeble Little Horse. That was Rewind. 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St. Paul knows how to celebrate. Speaking of celebrations, so many incredible summer tours routing through the Twin Cities. So many of those summer tours sold out. But hey, don't fret, because The Current has your chance to win your way into some of summer's hottest sold out shows. 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Again, it's all at thecurrent.org/giveaways. Up next, new music from a band hailing from Toronto. Now, you might be a little confused because their name kind of sounds like they might be from the land down under, but no, they are from Canada. This is Kiwi Junior with their title track of the new album, Blowing Up. They're on The Current.

Seawolf here on The Current. That is Old Friend. We also heard from Lucy Dacus with Planting Tomatoes, Childish Gambino with The Place Where Love Goes, and something new from Kiwi Jr., a Toronto-based band who chose the name Kiwi because they thought it sounded cute. That was Blowing Up, the title track of their new album here on The Current. 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New music right now from legendary local band Semisonic, a song for the times, not only for what has been, you know, let's be honest, a rough year for a lot of us, but for the band themselves, who suffered a couple personal and professional setbacks. But as we saw them performing a couple shows in the last week at the Varsity Theater and as part of the Minnesota Yacht Club Festival, they are back and they are better than ever. This is Semisonic with Don't Give Up Yet.

New music from the Revivalists here on The Current. That is Heart Stop. We also heard Rufus Wainwright, another song that feels just really timely. It's a track from his 2007 album, Release the Stars, that was Going to a Town. Disclosure in the set featuring Anderson .Paak, that was No Cap, and new music from local legends Semisonic, another song for the times. Don't Give Up Yet, great new music from Semisonic. Great not only to have new music from the band, but have them back in action performing as well. Just recently, a sold-out headlining show at the Varsity Theater and performing as part of the annual Minnesota Yacht Club Festival as well. Great to hear the band back in action and loving that new single. 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Summer is here. So much live music to take in. 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It is available for you 24/7 to make your plans to take in some live tunes. New music right now from Helado Negro and Reina Tropical, who have joined forces together calling themselves Helado Tropical from their self-titled duo release. This is Tocando. It's new music on The Current.

When I was in the third grade, I thought that I was gay, cause I could draw, my uncle was, and I kept my room straight. I told my mom, tears rushing down my face. She's like, Ben, you've loved girls since before pre-K. Tripping. Yeah, I guess she had a point, didn't she? Bunch of stereotypes all in my head. I remember doing the math, like, yeah, I'm good at Little League. A preconceived idea of what it all

I was gay, I would think hip-hop hates me. Have you read the YouTube comments lately? Man, that's gay, gets dropped on the daily. We become so numb to what we're saying. A culture founded from a

Press play, don't press pause. Progress march on. With the veil over our eyes, we turn our back on the cause. Till the day that my uncles can be united by law. When kids aren't walking around the hallway, plagued by pain in their heart. A world so hateful, some would rather die than be who they are. And a certificate on paper isn't gonna solve it all, but it's a damn good place to start. No law is gonna change us. We have to change us. Whatever God you believe in, we come from the same one. Strip away the fear underneath.

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Future Islands, that is King of Sweden, Weird Macklemore, and Ryan Lewis before that, also featuring Mary Lambert, that was Same Love, and new music from Helado Negro and Reina Tropical, together calling themselves Helado Tropical. That was a track to Condo from their debut duo release, bringing some great tropical vibes to the current airwaves on this tropical feeling afternoon. Our heat wave continues, not only, gosh, throughout the Twin Cities, but throughout the state. If it's going to be hot and humid, that's the perfect soundtrack. And hopefully, you know, the other music we spin here on The Current is providing the perfect soundtrack as well. Hope your day is going good, your afternoon too. Let's keep hanging out. I've got more good stuff on the way this hour. Got a little fun musical surprise up my sleeve as well, and details on how you can enter to win a pair of tickets to the sold-out tour coming to town, Phoebe Bridgers' Lost Tour coming to Grand Casino Arena in September. Those details on the way right now. New music from Swap Meet. This is I Know from their debut album, Mount Zero, on The Current.

0: On the eve of the release of his sophomore album, Over Before You Know It, catch Michigander at the Currents Happy Hour Thursday afternoon. We'll be at Utapil's Brewing from 4 to 7. Jessica kicks off the hang with a DJ set before Michigander performs an intimate backyard set at 6. Michigander's new album reflects on how we spend our entire lives trying to build a life that we forget to slow down and enjoy the journey. 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
1: Gonna

Michael Diamond, probably best known as Mike D, yes, of Beastie Boys fame. The first solo album from a Beastie Boy, in fact, that was Mike D from the new album Thank You with Switch Up. He's joined by his backing band 5D, which includes two of his sons, who are also Diamonds. The Beaches before that with Last Girls at the Party. Neil Young from After the Gold Rush. What a great chill vibe on this Tuesday afternoon. Only Love Can Break Your Heart. Ain't that the truth? And new music from Swap Meet at the top of the set from their debut album Mount Zero. That was I Know here on The Current. I know we've got lots more great music on the way. I know we're going to keep having fun hanging out together as well. 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So many tours, so many sold out shows, so many big names and concert announcements. You probably heard about Phoebe Bridgers bringing her Lost tour to Grand Casino Arena in mid-September. Now, the show was announced. The show sold out just like in a blip, but you have a chance to win a pair of tickets to this sold out show. Again, coming up September 17th at Grand Casino Arena when you head over to thecurrent.org/giveaway. Charlie XCX is also back with new music, an album called Music, Fashion, Film, a trifecta of goodness if there ever was one. The album cover for the new release represents Music, Fashion, Film with John Cale, Marc Jacobs, Martin Scorsese. I'd say that's a trifecta right there as well. This is Charlie XCX with a track from that new album, SS26, Spring Summer 26. It's a banger and it's on The Current.

Drop Dead. That is Olivia Rodrigo here on The Current, track from the Breakout new album, You Seem Pretty Sad for a Girl So In Love. Foo Fighters before that with Under You. The with This Is The Day, a great track from their 1983 album Soul Mining. And something new from Charlie XCX, SS26, Spring Summer 26. What a year. What a season for music, fashion, and film. That is a track from the album of the same name. A trifecta of cultural goodness, music, fashion, and film, that is. Fun to have new music from Charlie XCX here on Le Courant. 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Beck, earlier this year, announced a new album and a tour bringing him to Minneapolis in October. October 8th is the date. The new album is called Ride Lonesome, and he originally released a version of the song. It's a great new track from Beck. Well, he's got a new version out and a video to accompany it that also features Sierra Farrell. We're going to take a listen to that new version of Ride Lonesome right now. It's a beautiful new collaboration from Beck on The Current.

As promised, a musical treat up my sleeve. Neil Kirby McMillan Jr., a.k.a. Mojo Nixon, a musician and actor. That's probably his most famous song, the novelty track Elvis is Everywhere. It became a staple on MTV back in the day, released back in 1987 from his bodacious release, Elvis is Everywhere. Weezer, before that, joined by Wednesday. On a Tuesday, we might as well be strangers, the name of that song. Maggie Rogers with Alaska from her debut release, and Beck joined by Sierra Farrell with a new version of Ride Lonesome. Beck brings his Ride Lonesome tour to Minneapolis October 8th. Jessica with you on this Tuesday afternoon. Thanks so much for hanging out. 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I've got the Ravenettes coming up in just a bit, but first, something new from Brother Wallace. This is You're the Man.

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Australian indie pop rockers, Royal Otis right there. That is Moody. We heard the Ravenettes, the Danish rockers. That was Love in a Trash Can. It kind of makes me think of Oscar the Grouch when I think of Love in a Trash Can. I'm sorry, my mind just immediately goes there. And Brother Wallace at the top of the set. And that was You're the Man from his debut full-length album, Electric Love. Jessica with you on this Tuesday afternoon. It is a great time to be hanging out together because right now we're going to spin today's Song of the Day. And the Song of the Day today is from an artist who is coming to the Palace Theater October 1st. This is also a really cool track because it features collaborations with the likes of Run the Jewels, Denzel Curry, and Tia Carine. What is the Song of the Day, you say? Well, if you're a regular listener, if you know, you know. If you're new to the current, hey, that's cool too. The Song of the Day is an opportunity for us to share a music discovery together, to hear something new. And when you subscribe to The Current, and you can find details on doing just that at thecurrent.org, you can take advantage of a complimentary download of the Song of the Day as well. Yes, a free song to grow your own personal music library. Now, today's Song of the Day, that artist who comes to the Palace October 1st is DJ Shadow. And this is a track from the forthcoming album, The Mountain Will Fall, the 10th anniversary deluxe edition from DJ Shadow. Again, this song also featuring Run the Jewels, Denzel Curry, and Tia Carine. It's Nobody Speak, Part 2, our Song of the Day on The Current.

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So many great double entendres in that song. Plus, it's a fun track to boot. That is a metric. That was my Canadian accent since they hail from Canada. To boot, Time is a Bomb, a track from Metric from Romanticize the Dive. Lola Young before that with Wish You Were Dead. I don't. I'm just saying that's the name of the song. St. Vincent with Digital Witness. And at the top of the block, our song of the day. That was DJ Shadow. Joshua Paul Davis, DJ record producer extraordinaire. DJ Shadow comes to the Palace Theater October 1st. That track, Nobody Speak, Part 2, also featuring Run the Jewels, Denzel Curry, and Tia Carine, is a track found on the new album, The Mountain Will Fall, the 10th anniversary deluxe edition of the release. And our song of the day, an opportunity for you to download the track, a free download. 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

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You know, it's kind of fun when you think about artists collaborating with streaming services and production companies to record music as theme songs for films, for television shows. You know, it's another way that artists, maybe they're not able to put out a full album, or maybe they're working on an album, but it's not yet ready to be released. But they can, you know, give us a little appetizer, a little something special by writing and performing a song for a show. So, for example, Michael Stipe, the REM frontman, recently released a song that is the theme song for an HBO series. Well, guess who else just did such things? Fiona Apple. She's back with a track that is featured on the Apple original series Lucky's soundtrack. Here she is, Fiona Apple. Thank you, Apple. Get it? Fiona Apple on Apple. Thank you, Apple, for getting new music from another Apple. This is Horns of a Bull.

Karen O, yes, that is Maps from their Fever to Tell release. We heard Jack White before that with G.O.D. and the Broken Ribs, the opening track to his new album, Frozen Charlotte. He comes to the Armory November 8th. Suzanne Vega with Tom's Diner from Tom's album released in 1991, and Fiona Apple from the new Apple original series Lucky to have new music from Fiona Apple, even if it is on Apple. That was Horns of a Bull, new music here on The Current. Jessica with you. I know, some bad puns. Sometimes it happens. 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There are so many cool shows coming to town this summer. So many of those shows are already sold out. What is a music fan to do? Well, fret not, because you have a chance to enter to win a pair of tickets to see sold-out shows like Olivia Dean, Chris Stapleton, TLC and Salt and Pepper, Phoebe Bridgers, and more. Head over to thecurrent.org/giveaways for your chance to win. I've got a track on the way from an artist who first became a music sensation at the age of 16. We're also going to hear something in just a bit from Jesse Wells' new album, Masks Off. Right now, new music from Canadian supergroup Broken Social Scene. This is Only the Good I Keep.

Tiger Blood, that is Houndmouth here on The Current, a track from their new album, Lordy. Before that, Leslie Gore, a singer, songwriter, actress, LGBTQ icon. She got her start at the age of 16. Her first number one hit, recorded as a high school student, was It's My Party. She followed up with a great album called I'll Cry If I Want To, one of the tracks on that album, Misty. We heard Joe P before that with Violet and new music from Canadian supergroup Broken Social Scene. That was Only the Good I Keep. 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The Black Crowes, Finnick, Alan Stone, and more. 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As promised, Jesse Wells right now from the new album Masks Off. This is Won't You Come Out Tonight.

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There's something about Michael Kiwanuka's music that is just kind of like, you just kind of float along. It's really chill. It's got that great laid back vibe, but at the same time, just really, really powerful. That was Michael Kiwanuka with Beautiful Life. Speaking of powerful, Nena before that with 99 Luftballons. Remember that song? That came out back in 1984. Man, I used to be so into that music video too. What a great track from the German band Sasami in the set with In Love With a Memory, that song also featuring Claro, and another powerful artist, Jesse Wells, with Won't You Come Out Tonight. That was a track from his latest album release, Masks Off. Well, just like that, it's Friday Eve, this day flying on by. Hope it's been a good one for you. If not, let's turn it around, okay? We're gonna, you know, wipe the slate clean, start all over, get back on track, have a fantastic eve, and we're gonna kick it off right now with a track from the forthcoming new album from Phoebe Bridgers that she will celebrate with a performance at Grand Casino Arena September 17th. In fact, the show is sold out, but you have a chance to enter to win a pair of tickets to the sold-out show when you head over to thecurrent.org/giveaways. This is Phoebe Bridgers from The Lost Weekend with Lost Boys.

Freaking Out. That is Michigander from the new album Over Before You Know It. The album is out this Friday. Thursday night at 9, we'll have a sneak peek listening party where you'll have the chance to hear the album in its entirety, track by track, ahead of its release, with Michigander providing some stories and inspiration behind the songs. Better yet, Michigander at Utapil's Brewing Thursday for a happy hour event. Yeah, so you can actually hear him perform some of the songs from the new album for free. Yeah, it's a free event. It kicks off at 4 o'clock with a DJ set hosted by me. See, you can freak out and meet me as well. How cool is that? I'll be on hand with a DJ set from 4 until 6. Michigander performing at 6. Again, it's at Utapil's Brewing in Minneapolis. Free event, open to everyone. Bring your friends, make some new friends. Hope to see you there. Details online at thecurrent.org/happyhours. Happy Monday is before that on this Tuesday Eve. That was Hallelujah. We heard Bob Moses with Last Forever and Lost Boys from Phoebe Bridgers from the new album Lost Weekend. Great four-song set here on The Current. 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I feel like I'm on the verge of the hiccups all of a sudden. I don't know what's going on. I got to hold my breath. Somebody's got to come in and scare me so that it'll scare those hiccups out of me. I'll tell you what's happening. Suki Waterhouse is coming to the Palace Theater, presented by The Current, August 3rd. That is going to be a super fun show just around the corner. You have a chance to enter to win a pair of tickets. Actually, you don't have a chance to enter. You can enter for a chance to win a pair of tickets to the show. And you know what? While you're over there, you can enter to win tickets to a bunch of different shows. Do it. It's at thecurrent.org/giveaways. New music right now from Canadian artist Boy Golden. This is Suffer.

Ultraviolet, that is Clover County here on The Current. Bleachers before that with You and Forever. Midnight City from M83 and Suffer from Boy Golden, a track from the new album Best of Our Possible Lives. 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More at z.umn.edu/first Tuesday. I am very excited right now to spin some new music from a band that hails from beautiful northern Minnesota. This is Wild Horses with Sunrise on the Absaroke. It's on The Current.

Detroit Rockers MC5, that is Back in the USA. What a track, what a band, what a legend. Mountain Goats before that with Charlie Sheen Reaches Out to the Feds. The Velvet Underground, the VO with I'm Waiting for the Man. And Wild Horses at the top of the set. New music from the band that hails from northern Minnesota. That was Sunrise on the Absaroak. Great four-song set. Great set sort of showcasing the eclectic mix of music here on The Current as well. Jessica with you on this Tuesday evening, hanging out till 7 o'clock. 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Slow Pulp, they've got new music out, and we're going to take a listen to a track from their new album, Melody. The Madison, Wisconsin band with Better Man, they're on The Current.

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0: if we were vampires, when we were vampires, what if we were vampires? Such a beautiful song. Jason Isbell and the 400 Unit, a song that is particularly beautiful, but even more heartbreaking, thinking, you know, in the aftermath of the split between Jason Isbell and his then wife, Amanda Shires. That is a track from the album, The Nashville Sound. We heard Simple Minds. Remember them? That was Alive and Kicking from 1985, and new music from Madison, Wisconsin rockers Slow Pulp. And that was Better Man here on The Current. Jessica with you. The evening is here. It's a Tuesday night. And in typical fashion, my oh my, there is a whole lot going on. Let's kick it off. Let's take a look at that old gig list.
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0: 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I think they might get the award for the most bizarre band name. Good Boy Daisy at 7th Street Entry. Also tonight, Jukebox the Ghost at the Fine Line. Dread Spells with Physics and Neptune at White Squirrel Bar. And Paul Lawrence is performing tonight, 331 Club in Minneapolis. Also tonight, big, big gig, the Black Crows with Whiskey Myers and Southall. That's at Mystic Lake Amphitheater in Shakopee. Now, I wanted to spin some more Black Keys, but, you know, got to spread the love around. My gig list pick for the evening, though, shame on me, I just realized the performance has already happened. Yes, it was today, but earlier today, so my bad, but we're still going to spin a track by Finnick, who performed earlier today at the Minnehaha Bandstand in Minneapolis. But a reminder that all these gigs are available to you to peruse 24/7 at thecurrent.org/giglist, our concert calendar of what's happening at venues here in the Twin Cities and the greater metro. 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Make your plans, whether it be tonight, tomorrow night, well beyond. Like I said, there's afternoon gigs as well. It's all at thecurrent.org/giglist. And Finnick, hey, I bet it was a great show. Maybe you were there earlier today. From the release Weekends in Purgatory, where I guess I'm headed, this is Finnick with Selfish.

The Jam, that is A Town Called Malice. The Sacred Souls before that with Any Old Fool. The band has such a great sort of throwback retro vibe, but they're a contemporary band based in Southern California. We also heard from Dijon with Hire, a track from his baby release. The name of the album, in fact, inspired by the birth of his own baby. And at the top of the set, my gig list, pick a artist who played earlier today at the Minnehaha Bandstand. That was Finnick with Selfish. And you can find out what's happening tonight. In fact, find out what's happening tonight, tomorrow night, this weekend. Plan as far ahead as you want. It's all at thecurrent.org/giglist. And on this Tuesday evening, programming is supported by the Walker Arts Center, known for the spoon and cherry sculpture and for presenting contemporary art across galleries, cinema, and stage, featuring a range of perspectives. Learn more at walkerart.org. It is the season of just so many summer tours, so many sold out shows. In fact, it's been a busy summer of shows, and that busy season will continue into the fall. In fact, The Current presents Sugar at First Avenue, September 10th, 11th, and 12th. 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Our happy hour series continues as well. These are free events running through the end of September, taking place at venues all around the state. In fact, we've got upcoming happy hours in Duluth and Rochester and also Fargo-Moorhead. In fact, right now we're going to hear from an artist who is going to be performing in Fargo on Thursday, August 6th at the Plains Art Museum. This is A Tofu Smell from the new album All My Time. Again, those events, those happy hours, free, open to everyone. Hint, hint. There's one this Thursday at Utapils Brewing with Michigander as well. Check it out, thecurrent.org/happyhours. Thursday, August 6th, catch Tofu Smell. Here he is with Dreams I've Had.

Such a dramatic ending to such an iconic song, The Beatles, from Sgt. Pepper's Lonely Hearts Club Band. That was A Day in the Life. We also heard from Vince Staples. That was a great new track, Cotton, from his Cry Baby release. Vince Staples, one of the many artists coming to town for the Mode Festival, Mode by Flickr, an immersive 3-day photography, culture, and music festival, which will be in downtown Minneapolis September 18, 19, and 20. Great opportunity to catch Vince Staples in action. Also in the set, we heard Parquet Courts with Watching Strangers Smile and new music from Tofu Smell, an artist who will be performing as part of our Happy Hour series Thursday, August 6th at the Plains Art Museum in Fargo, North Dakota, along with a DJ set hosted by Nil from The Morning Show. Again, our Happy Hours are free events, open to everyone. We'd love to see you there. In fact, there's a Happy Hour this Thursday at Utapil's Brewery in Minneapolis. I'll be hosting that, and Michigander will be on site performing ahead of the release of his new album, which comes out on Friday, but you can catch him in action and me on Thursday. Details for all our happy hours, which run through the end of September, online at thecurrent.org/happyhours. 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I've got new music right now from an artist with a degree in jazz, but she immerses herself in all different genres of music. And with her new release, Looking for People to Unfollow, she is bringing the headbanging rock. This is Eka Vandal with Cruising to Self-Soothe.

No Con, that is Doors from the artist's Great Divide release. He brings his Great Divide tour to Target Field August 5th. Long sold out. Folks are pretty darn excited for that performance, which will also feature special guest Gigi Perez. We heard the Black Keys with The Night Before and new music from the artist Eka Vandal that was Cruising to Self-Soothe. You know, you got to do what you got to do. 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Tonight, Black Crowes, Alan Stone, and more. Mac Wilson is coming in the door in the matter of minutes. I'll be back tomorrow afternoon at 2. I've got The Cure right around the corner, but first, new music from Baby Rose's album, Urinalism. This is Better. 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